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0: It's Thursday. My beautiful bride here at my side. Hello, Heidi.
1: Hello, John.
0: How's it going over there?
1: Good. How are you doing?
0: What are you doing to your ear? Did you scratch yourself?
1: I scratched myself and now it's bleeding.
0: Yikes. Yeah. Well, I'm going to stay on this side of the room. Is that from that giant rock on your finger? What's that from? What'd you scratch it on? A paperclip?
1: I have no idea.
0: It's not from a giant rock, I can tell you that. All right. Well, we've got a Dear John letter. And this young lady said, my brother's a moron. Grandmother is going into a nursing home or assisted living, I think it says. And they're there getting all of the stuff out of the place. And grandma divvied up stuff for all the different people. And he took his to the thrift store. Anyway, the sister went and bought it from the thrift store, and she's got a bit of a problem with her brother. We're going to chat all about that from Sentimental Sister. You can chime in, if you'd like, at Facebook.com/John and Heidi Show.

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1: Now with today's reason to party, here's my beautiful bride, Heidi Small. What do you have for me, Heidi?
2: Today is Banana Lover's Day.
1: You are in luck. I have some bananas.
2: Yes, you do. And I'm going to make a banana cream pie tonight.
1: Well, there you go.
2: And I found a drink that is very popular with bananas called Bananas Foster.
1: Oh, I've heard of this.
2: And it's vanilla ice cream, spiced rum, banana liqueur, three bananas cut into chunks, and cinnamon, sugar, and caramel syrup.
1: That does sound yummy.
2: It sounds very sweet. Sounds like it'll be tough to... It's not an easy one. It doesn't sound like it's going to be simple.
1: Well, the good news, folks, I've got a link to that drink. It's in the show notes for today at johnandheidishow.com.

0: Desert Diamond Casino Rye Weather Center. Here's your forecast for Ajo.
1: Tonight, partly cloudy, low right around 85. Friday, sunny, toasty, high near 109. Friday night, mostly clear, low right around 84. Saturday, sunny and toasty, high near 108. Saturday night, mostly clear, low right around 84. Currently in Ajo, it's 106 degrees.
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4: 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Karaoke Friday nights at 9 p.m. The Choo Choo on Highway 85 in Ajo.
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1: Now, surveys and studies and such, your place in the family may influence more than who gets to ride shotgun. A new bit of research involving health data from more than 5 million two-child families found a link between birth order and certain health conditions. Firstborn children like Heidi have a higher risk of autism, 26%, higher risk of food allergies, 20%, hay fever, 9%, ADHD, 7%. Secondborns have higher risk of substance abuse disorders, 19%, and gastrointestinal conditions, 14%. Researchers are not sure why, but possible explanations include differences between first and subsequent pregnancies, shared gut microbes, parental behavior, and parents' ages. Experts stress that birth order is just one factor. So what about
2: me? This must be for more recent, like, because that's definitely not the case in my family or anybody's family that I know. So it must be newer generations. Yeah.
1: I don't know. Surveys and studies and such on the John and Heidi Show. I wanna-

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3: JY, turn me up. 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That's for all my scammers and my kid money.

60 miles per hour in gusts and quarter-size hail. Source, radar indicated. Impact, hail damage to vehicles is expected. Expect wind damage to roofs, siding, and trees. Locations impacted include Avra Valley, Saguaro National Park West, Tucson Estates, Tucson Mountain Park, and Picture Rocks. Seek shelter inside a well-built structure and stay away from windows. The storm is capable of producing damaging winds and large hail. Repeating, a severe thunderstorm warning has been issued until 7:30 p.m. Mountain Standard Time for the following counties, Northeast Pima and Western Pima.

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1: Now, big screen, little screen. Tom Holland stands to make $100 million or more for starring in Spider-Man Brand New Day. That puts him in the category of Hollywood's top earning actors. Comes on top of a big payday from his other 2026 global hit, The Odyssey. The Wraps reports insiders' knowledge of Holland's deals, saying the actor scored a base salary of at least $20 million up front, an increase of $10 million from his last Spider-Man gig, with the potential to earn upwards of $100 million with back-end bonuses, depending on how well the movie does. Well, it's done pretty good, over $2 billion now, so I think it's going to be just fine. And season 3 of Shifting Gears will feature another sitcom reunion. The ABC comedy has cast Beth Behrs in a guest role. She's going to play a doctor in an episode that will reunite her with her former Two Broke Girls co-star Kat Dennings. So apparently that's kind of a cool thing. And there's like a showrunner that's also on this that was on that. So it's going to be quite the reunion. And Tim Allen's Home Improvement co-stars Patricia Richardson and Richard Karn and Debbie Dunning guests. They were guests on season 2 back in October of 2025. So they've done a couple of these things now where they have people from other shows showing up on this show.
2: Okay.
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1: Aho Chevron, Aho Insurance Center, and El Cobre Deli remind travelers that the border closes at 8 p.m. tonight. 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
1: Heidi, did you know that bats are the only mammals capable of true powered flight? Their wings are actually modified hands with thin skin stretched between elongated finger bones. So,
2: bats are cool.
1: They're kind of cool, but they're kind of creepy looking.
2: Especially we see them flying around at night when we're hanging out in the backyard. They're pretty cool.
1: They don't glide at all. Like birds with their feathers, they'll just glide.
2: Right.
1: Bats, they flap their wings the entire time.
2: They're pretty cool. Yeah. I like to watch them.
1: They eat mosquitoes, so I like them. We don't know everything, but now we know this. I can't

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0: Time now for the joke of the day with my beautiful bride, Heidi Small. What do you got for me there, Heidi?
1: Why do the French eat snails?
0: I don't know why.
1: They don't like fast food.
0: Because snails are slow.
1: And what rock group has four members but doesn't make a sound?
0: Four members, but just, I have no idea.
1: Mount Rushmore.
0: Oh, I see what you did there. Rock group.
1: Yeah. Right. So lame. It I need to get lame. Different jokes, but that's okay.
0: I love them. You're in my wheelhouse
1: I
0: right
1: know,
0: there.
1: I know, I am. They're
0: that
1: all
0: is
1: for
0: your
1: you.
0: Joke of the day on the John and Heidi Show.
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1: Here's your forecast for Ajo.
2: Tonight, partly cloudy, low right around 85. Friday, sunny, toasty, high near 109. Friday night, mostly clear, low right around 84. Saturday, sunny and toasty, high near 108. Saturday night, mostly clear, low right around 84. Currently in Ajo, it's 103 degrees.
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4: 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Tacos El Tarasco on Highway 85 in Ajo.
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0: Time now for the scoop of the day, how to get kids back to the school year sleep schedule. They say every year this happens, but it's important. If you want your sweet little students to have a successful start to the school year, here's what you should be doing to get them ready. We probably should have talked about this weeks ago. They say start this now. You know, that was a couple weeks ago when this was sent to me. Start earlier bedtimes a week or two before school. And they say in the beginning, only like 15, maybe 30 minutes earlier. Skip heavy meals and screens before bed, like TV screens or computer screens or phone screens, choosing calm activities like reading. And then get up morning, get morning sunlight to wake up your brain. So pop those windows open bright and early. Take them through the first day worries. Try to practice run everything. Let them know here's what it's going to be like. Doodle a run through the morning routine, including a trip to the school. If creating a new routine ahead of time is not possible, don't stress out. Kids will adjust, and so will you, mom and dad. By the way, preschoolers should get up to 13 hours of sleep. That sounds like a lot, doesn't it?
1: Oh, I think it sounds like heaven.
0: Tweens, 9 to 12 hours. And they say teens, 8 to 10 hours.
1: Right.
0: And moving over here, researchers say you might be able to guess somebody's age by looking at the emojis they use. They found that younger people are driving rapid change in emoji habits, while older users tend to stick with familiar choices. For example, teenagers have a whole bunch of different things they use, and the older you get, the more likely they are to use one or two or three things.
1: I've got a heart, I've got a smiley face, I've got an angry face.
0: I don't even use emojis, but I'll put a smiley face, and then it makes an emoji, so apparently I do use emojis.
1: Yeah.
0: But I have one go-to emoji. That's because I'm old. Scoop of the day on the John and Heidi Show.

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1: feel
0: up.
1: Feel the bass.
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0: Z89.3. Time right now for Dear John Letters. Go, Dear John. I'm excited to see what Heidi has to say, by the way, because she and I are completely different on this particular topic.
1: We are.
0: Dear John, my brother is a moron. There are four siblings in my family. We all met up with my mom and my grandmother. Our grandma is moving into an assisted living place. She had our names on different things that she wanted us to have. I think that's sweet. We loaded the things that she was taking with her into her trailer. Then we loaded the things that she wanted us to have in our own vehicles. My brother left his stuff sitting there all day. When grandma finally asked him, he loaded his stuff into his truck. I talked to him about 5 hours later because we needed to decide some things for our next get together. In the conversation, he mentioned that he dumped all that junk off at a thrift store. I said, "You sold your stuff?" He said, "No, I donated it." So I got the name of the store and I went there and I spent a half hour convincing them to let me buy these items for $100.
1: Whoa.
0: This was stuff that meant something to my grandmother. She wanted it to stay in the family. I don't have room for everything, but I wanted to get it picked up and let the other siblings see if there was anything they wanted before it was too late. Do you think it's odd that he just dropped his stuff off at a thrift store? That seems very rude to me. They were gifted to him. Would you go stop by a thrift store after our Christmas party and dump off your gifts? I'm upset with my brother about this. I wanted to see if he would pay me back for the $100 I spent, but it's not worth the fight. What do you do? Still, I love my brother. What a silly thing to do. Signed, Sentimental Sister. So I don't know if there's really an answer that we're supposed to give on this, maybe just letting us know, but should you have asked him for $100? Probably, I don't know.
1: He's not going to give it to you.
0: I think he probably would. Everybody's different, Sentimental Sister. I'm like you. There are things that I get and I'm like, oh, I got to keep this because this was my grandma's or this was my dad's or this was my mom's or whatever. And then there's Heidi. She gets done reading a Christmas card. She's like, that's a birthday card. Thank you. And she opens the trash, throws it away.
1: I have very few items that I have kept for sentimental reasons. Yeah. There's some very special letters that I've gotten from people that I'm like, okay, I want to hang on to that. And yes, I have my grandmother's china.
0: Yeah. Didn't you tell her you wanted that when you were a little kid?
1: I did. Can I have this when you die?
0: That's exactly
1: that's
0: how you said
1: when
0: it to
1: little.
0: Her.
1: Yeah.
0: And she thought
1: and
0: it was funny.
1: And she made sure I got it. Yep.
0: But she thought it was funny, thank goodness, because that could have gone the wrong
1: way. Because my mom was like, Heidi! I was little, I didn't
0: you
1: know.
0: You don't say that.
1: I didn't know
0: grandma,
1: you couldn't say that.
0: Someday when you die, I can have all your stuff. Yeah, don't do that. That's a
1: no,
0: bad way.
1: No, I think it's silly to get too attached to material things. You want to retain your memories and spend as much time with those people as you can while they're still here. But I don't know. Things are things, and there's just no need to get too worked up over things, I don't think. But
0: so one of the things that I would say,
1: what he should have done is asked his siblings if they wanted it.
0: That's exactly what I was
1: instead of just
0: say.
1: Dumping it off. Because if the others do want those things, then let them have them.
0: Yeah, because there are probably some things that he got that he didn't necessarily want. And maybe he could have even traded something.
1: Right, you guys could have done
0: it's
1: a
0: like,
1: little
0: like, hey, you want to get rid of this thing?
1: Like you do with your Halloween candy. I've got a Snickers. Can I have your...
0: And Heidi likes black licorice.
1: I'd
0: take everybody's black licorice. Like, who's giving out black licorice for candy? Anybody else got some black licorice? So, I think it is, like you said, you called your brother a moron. I don't know that he's necessarily a moron. Maybe. You know him. I don't know. He's just not sentimental. You know, so that doesn't make him bad.
1: And he may value other things. Yeah. He may value his memories more so than just clutter.
0: Yeah. So I think you did the right thing. If this is stuff that you feel like that you want, and if you think that maybe some of your other siblings want it, you know, I don't know if you've told your mother this. I don't know that I would do that because

0: if again, I think that she would be probably very disappointed in your brother. But then again, maybe that's how you get some more brownie points. And mom puts everything in the will for you. So. But I actually talked to a person who they were going through something like this, where they were going through all of this stuff in their family's house, a house that the grandmother lived in. And they're like, you know, we don't know what to do with this stuff. It was grandma's stuff. We don't, you know, we don't want to just get rid of it, but we can't keep it all. So right. This is a thing that you have to think about. So if you've got some good advice for sentimental sister, again, she wasn't really asking us a whole lot other than what do you do? You know, but I think that was just a rhetorical thing.
1: Right.
0: So if you'd like to chime in though, with some advice on anybody that is going to go through this situation, you can do that at facebook.com/John and Heidi Show. And there's room for your Dear John letter for next week. You can do it right there at the same place, facebook.com/John and Heidi Show.

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1: Time now for the movie quote of the day from 1979. I guarantee you know the quote. I don't know if you know which movie it's from. I love the smell of napalm in the morning. Do you remember the
2: movie? I know the quote, and I have not seen it. So.
1: Robert Duvall said that as Lieutenant Kilgore in a movie called, shout it out, folks. Yeah, Apocalypse Now.
2: Okay. There you go. I've not seen that.
1: There it is. That is your movie quote of the day on the John and Heidi Show. Love!

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1: First off, I have an ironic headline. Okay. And the headline was Cybertruck catches fire after running into fire hydrant and getting wet.
0: Oh my goodness. That is kind of ironic.
1: Not good.
0: Not good at all.
1: Apparently a rat can bite up to 6 times per second.
0: No kidding.
1: So you do not want a rat gnawing on you. That's so nasty.
0: Note to self, steer clear of rats. Yeah.
1: And what are the D-ring, C-ring, B-ring, Cassini division, A ring, F ring, G ring, E ring, and the Phoebe ring?
0: I have no idea.
1: Those are rings. Those are the names of the rings around Saturn.
0: Oh, there you go.
1: I did not know they had names.
0: I didn't either.
1: So that is definitely news to me.
0: That is also news to me.

0: 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Here's your forecast for Ajo.
1: Tonight, partly cloudy, low red around 85. Friday, sunny, toasty, high near 109. Friday night, mostly clear, low red around 84. Saturday, sunny and toasty, high near 108. Saturday night, mostly clear, low red around 84. Currently in Ajo, it's 100 degrees.
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0: 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Fun fact for you, Heidi.
1: What's that, John?
0: Ed Sheeran has a tattoo of a bottle of ketchup on his arm. So,
1: okay.
2: Yeah.
0: You cannot. You seriously? You're going to question somebody else's tattoos? She has a tattoo on her wrist that's Chinese, Mandarin Chinese, and it just says, I don't know. So when people ask her, what does that say? She can say, I don't know. That's the kind of tattoo she has. And then she's like, how dare Ed Sheeran have ketchup? Oh, Heidi. All right, fun fact for you, Heidi.
1: What is that, John?
0: The first Avon lady was not a lady at all. The company founder was David McConnell in 1886.
1: Really?
0: Yeah. Fun fact for you, Heidi.
1: What's that, John?
0: Hello didn't even exist until the telephone was invented. They had to make up a word because they answered the phone and are like, what do I say? And then somebody shouted from the other room, just say hello. I don't think that's how it worked. Fun fact for you, Heidi.
1: What's that, John?
0: Facebook's color scheme is blue because Mark Zuckerberg suffers from a red-green color blindness.
1: Okay.
0: So that was the color that he could see. And we'll do one final fun fact for you, Heidi.
1: What's that, John?
0: The higher an airplane flies, the less fuel it uses. That's kind of wild.
1: Really?
0: Yeah, several fun facts. Now you know. Thanks for listening to The John and Heidi Show.

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0: Time now for some weird news. A mini theme park in the UK is facing a wave of criticism for a children's ride modeled after the Titanic.
1: Yeah. Oh, yeah. Yeah,
0: the Gravely Fruit Farm in Hitchin also features berry picking, a playground, and other family-friendly pursuits. Kids can board a replica of the doomed ocean liner for about $3, receiving a boarding pass instead of a ticket before the attraction lifts one end in the air as if capsizing, causing the riders to slide down one of the four chutes into a crash mat. The attraction, called the Titanic, is described as a wreck, and it sparked complaints from parents who call it disrespectful, given the fact that 1,500 people died in the real Titanic sinking in 1912. Farm officials initially said they would rename the ride, but later reversed course, saying 500 people use it daily. We've had a tiny handful of people who've complained.
1: And honestly, I think enough time has passed now that you can maybe.
0: But I still think that I probably wouldn't have done that. But there it is. Weird news on the John and Heidi Show.

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0: Time now for the question of the day with my beautiful bride, Heidi Small. What you got from there, Heidi? Oh, no, I get to ask you a question.
2: I don't have a question.
0: I'm going to ask you this question. I'm looking at it when I said that. The average homeowner spends about 3 hours a year doing this. What is it?
2: Oh.
0: Waiting for a repairman.
2: Oh, okay.
0: There have been times where somebody's coming over.
2: I think we've spent a lot more time than that waiting for people to come in and do things.
0: We've been doing a lot of remodel stuff, though. So, and then also, when you do a remodel, you have to do an inspection. We have another one coming up, is there?
2: We have another one.
0: Is
2: tomorrow.
0: That our final one? We're done?
2: I believe that's the final.
0: So, yeah, we have to tell me what I have to make sure we have done by then. That is your question of the day on the John and Heidi Show.
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0: Time now for something special with Heidi Small. What do you have for me there, Heidi?
1: I have another game show that apparently existed that nobody ever knew about.
0: These have been so much fun.
1: This was from 2015. This is called Hellevator.
0: Hellevator.
1: It's conceived by horror movie filmmaker Jason Blum. Each episode of the game show made terrifying horror movie scenarios into reality for teams of unlucky contestants. They'd go into a haunted house and fight off a killer modeled after a movie villain, urban legend, or real-life serial or mass murderer. The actor playing the murderer had free rein to touch, grab, and attack the contestants, and much of the show was shot in extremely dark rooms.
0: Wow.
1: I can't say I would want to have been on that particular show.
0: That's not something I want to do at all.
1: And I wouldn't want to be the actor going around trying to grab, because you can get your butt kicked.
0: Yeah, you get smacked, hit, beat with the stick, whatever.
1: Yeah, that's interesting. I do not remember that.
0: Me neither. That is something special with

0: 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Here's your forecast for Ajo.
1: Tonight, partly cloudy, low red around 85. Friday, sunny, toasty, high near 109. Friday night, mostly clear, low red around 84. Saturday, sunny and toasty, high near 108. Saturday night, mostly clear, low red around 84. Currently in Ajo, it's 99 degrees.
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5: 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Karaoke Friday nights at 9 p.m. The Choo Choo on Highway 85 in Ajo.
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1: With studios in the heart of Ajo Plaza, this is Z89.3 KZAO. Time now for the list, babies and fur babies. Forget fur babies. A lot of pets are now sharing names with actual babies. A new survey found Bella is America's most popular dog name. Isn't that Brent's dog's name?
2: Yep.
1: Bella. I was going to just say, I'm pretty sure. Isabella ranks among top girl names for children. Leo is the most popular with both species for ranking third for cats and 24th for boys. Chloe makes a crossover too. The trend reflects how deeply pets have become part of the families. 97% of dog and cat owners call them family members. Here's the top 10 dog names in the U.S. You ready for this?
2: Sure.
1: Lola is number 10. Number 9 is Charlie, probably because of Tuesdays with Charlie.
2: Yeah, probably. I'm sure that's, that's why.
1: No. Number 8 is Lucy. Our daughter has a dog named Lucy. 7 is Buddy. 6 is Milo. 5 is Daisy. 4 is Coco. 3 is Max. 2 is Luna. And the number 1 on the list is Bella. So
2: our dogs did not make the list.
1: No, Cassie and Danny did not make the list.
2: And Danica.
1: Yes, they're adorable, but they did not make the list. Thanks for listening to the John and Heidi Show. You're good.

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0: 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We always like to wrap things up around here with good news. Take a listen to this. Woman checks on loud noise, finds an elderly woman with no family, and becomes the granddaughter she needed. Yeah, Heidi Widmer moved from Buffalo to Los Angeles following a divorce. She was excited to begin a new chapter in her life. But the first night in her new apartment was far from peaceful. Coming off a seven-day cross-country drive, she was exhausted. She began hearing loud thumping and banging coming from the apartment above her. Huh. At times, it sounded like whatever was going on, like somebody was bowling up there, but it was so noisy. She had no idea that the person making the noise was an elderly woman struggling to get through her day. A few weeks later, she finally met the upstairs neighbor, Carol, after the older woman accidentally dropped her recycling outside Widmer's apartment. Carol was shaking so badly from Parkinson's that recycling was spilling everywhere. That's when this young lady stepped up to help. And she said she got to know Carol. She realized that that noisy neighbor upstairs, she said, I feel bad now for calling her noisy. Aww. She's 85. She's living alone. She's doing her best to stay independent despite having Parkinson's. Carol has no family nearby, and she's been on her own for years. So Widmer has now become kind of the granddaughter this lady really needs. She said, I just asked her 2 days ago, what would you have done if I didn't find you? She said, well, I would have just kept struggling until somebody else did. So I love that, though. And you can see online, there's a photo of these two, and it looks like they are having a blast together. And if you would like to find the link to that, I have it in the show notes for today at johnandheidishow.com. Time to say goodbye, Heidi.
1: Goodbye, Heidi.
0: Goodbye, everybody. Have a great day. Thank you for listening to the John and Heidi

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The What's a Josh broadcast for today. It's Thursday, the 27th day of August. Sorry, Millie's jumping up on the table. What are you doing? Yes, if you don't know this, I do the show every day with my 60-pound pit bull German Shepherd hanging out with me, and now she's like literally on the table. Today, it's National Peach Day and National Just Because Day. And if today is your day, if it's your birthday, happy birthday to you. Big happy birthday to Mark and Kelly. Thank you so much for listening. Thank you for spending the day with the What's a Josh broadcast. Yeah.

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1: Here's your forecast for Ajo.
2: Tonight, partly cloudy, low red around 85. Friday, sunny, toasty, high near 109. Friday night, mostly clear, low red around 84. Saturday, sunny and toasty, high near 108. Saturday night, mostly clear, low red around 84. Currently in Ajo, it's 98 degrees.
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15: It's an animal wonderland, Farmer Bob's Petting Zoo and Lunchtime Gazebo. 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Hi, this is Farmer Bob Kugler, here to thank you for your patience and understanding during our recent contamination problem. I'm happy to announce the reports of sore throat, nausea, migraines, and diarrhea have tapered off quite a bit, and the animals suspected of being the vectors for the bacteria have been incinerated. But there's still nearly a half a dozen adorable, infection-free animals waiting to say hello to you and your family. So come on out this weekend to Farmer Bob's Petting Zoo and Lunchtime Gazebo. Sorry, no pregnant women, infants, or senior citizens.
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2: Hanging out on the What's a Josh broadcast. 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And it turned out to be a big mystery. What was it? I'll tell you coming up.
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1: Hanging on the What's a Josh broadcast. Check this out. So a box of 97 Nintendo games were found in a Wisconsin retro store. Turned out to be a video game mystery. The cartridges were unusual or alternatives of the original Super Mario Brothers Duck Hunt that had never been documented. The stickers, the screws, the manuals, and the internal circuit boards are all different from known versions. A date code showed they were made in 1993, 2 years after the last known manufacturer dates of the games. Experts suspect that they were replacement cartridges or part of an unreleased bundle, but nobody knows for sure. That is insane. I wonder how much they're worth. Could you imagine finding something like that, especially if you're a Nintendo or a gaming nerd? Like I am. I would love to see that stuff. What have you found when you've moved into a new house or an apartment or maybe did some reno? Anything like that? We'd love to hear from you over at whatsajosh.com. Just click message me.

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You're on the What's a Josh broadcast. So you move into a new apartment, new house, maybe you're doing some renovation. What is it you found? We're talking about these Nintendo games that were found at a retro store. Kevin said, we bought our first house. The previous owners left the entire freezer full of venison. We didn't know what to do with it. Yeah, I'll tell you, when I moved into my house, I didn't get any venison, but literally all the furniture was still there and her clothes were still in the dryer. And she had moved off to Florida. But I thought it was kind of eerie, but also like, yeah. And a lot of it, we donated the clothes and a lot of the stuff, but we still have a lot of the previous owner's stuff in my house. I just feel like it belongs there. Brian, the people before us left every paint can from the last 30 years. Yeah, I have that too. I think there's 47 of them. If you got something, I want to hear from you over at whatsajosh.com.

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1: 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What's a Josh broadcast? I want to know what you found in your house when you moved in, or maybe your apartment, or you did some renovations. Got one from Rachel. We found an envelope with $600 hidden in the back of the kitchen drawer. We tracked it down and we got it to the previous owner. Jason said there was an old crawl space under our stairs that we didn't know existed. It had newspapers from the 1950s and an old rocking horse. That's just creepy, Jason. Thank you for that.

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1: Here's your forecast for Ajo.
2: Tonight, partly cloudy, low red around 85. Friday, sunny, toasty, high near 109. Friday night, mostly clear, low red around 84. Saturday, sunny and toasty, high near 108. Saturday night, mostly clear, low red around 84. Currently in Ajo, it's 95 degrees.
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5: 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Karaoke Friday nights at 9 p.m. The Choo Choo on Highway 85 in Ajo.
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12: This stuff is really good, Mike. You should try a couple of cups. 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

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So what did you find in your new house? Well, the old house that's new to you. Would love to hear from you. What's a Josh.com? Trevor said the previous owner left a classic Schwinn bike hanging in the garage. They told us to keep it. That's pretty cool. Mike, we found leftover screws, nails, and random hardware in the garage to open our own hardware store. We have the same thing. In my house, it's over 100 years old. I think at this point, it's probably coming up on 150 years old or something like that. The back room that we have, it's a utility area. It's very creepy. But there are a bunch of, like Greg said, a bunch of screws. Apparently, they had a boat shop, so there's a bunch of boat parts and stuff like that in there. Like I said, I haven't gotten rid of anything yet. If you have something, love to hear from you. What's a Josh.com? There's a button there that says message me.

0: 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Hanging on the What's a Josh broadcast, what did you find in your house or during renovations? Linda said, we've lived in our house for 50 years. Recently, we did renovations and found old love letters from the 1940s stuck between the studs. That one's really cool. Linda, thank you for that one. If you got something, you can get in touch with me over at whatsajosh.com.
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1: The What's a Josh broadcast. So what did you find in your house when you moved in? It could have been your house, your garage, your apartment, whatever. Got one from Laura. The people before us left a locked safe in the basement. We spent a week imagining what was inside. Turned out to be tax returns and old warranty papers. That reminds me, here where my studio is, in the upstairs loft, this is an old boat shop. It's really cool. It's just they used to repair boats and everything in here. We found all the receipts from all the work that they did on all these boats dating back to like the 1950s. It was a lot to go through, but it was just really interesting to see that the business that used to be ran out of here. I love this one from Emma. My grandpa always said every old house has a story. You just have to open enough closets to find it. And hopefully it's a good story, Emma. More on the

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Here on the What's a Josh broadcast, happy Friday to you. National Thoughtful Day, Rainbow Bridge Remembrance Day, National Red Wine Day. I can get signed up for that one. Also, National Power Rangers Day. If today is your day, if it's your birthday, happy birthday to you, and a big happy birthday to Aaron. Thank you so much for listening to the What's a Josh broadcast. You

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0: 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Here's your forecast for Ajo.
1: Tonight, partly cloudy, low red around 85. Friday, sunny, toasty, high near 109. Friday night, mostly clear, low red around 84. Saturday, sunny and toasty, high near 108. Saturday night, mostly clear, low red around 84. Currently in Ajo, it's 92 degrees.
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10: Hey, we got the best crust.
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Here on the What's a Josh broadcast, every Friday at this time, we have bragging rights only trivia. Today, we're going to do a little bit of history, and it's legitimately tough, at least I think it is. So it's no trick questioning, no weird wording. You either know your history or you're taking a guess. The trivia question is coming up next. Stick around. It's the What's a Josh broadcast. Oh, what's it?

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Some history today with the What's a Josh broadcast and Breaking Rights Only trivia. Your question, oh, this is like old, ancient stuff. What ancient civilization built the city of Machu Picchu? What ancient civilization built the city of Machu Picchu? Really, we had to go with this one on a Friday. Are you serious? I have no idea. If you think you know it, keep it to yourself. You can message it to me, too, if you want. I mean, it's only for bragging rights, but anyway. What ancient civilization built the city of Machu Picchu? Give you the answer coming up next.

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Breaking rights only trivia on the What's a Josh broadcast. This one's not even fun. We're going to do another one coming up next hour, I think. Because I want to do something more in the entertainment field. It's all been like world history. This is like ancient world history. There's no way. So what ancient civilization built the city of Machu Picchu? Did you guess the Inca civilization? I did not. It was built by the Incas in the 15th century high in the Andes Mountains of what is now Peru. It was constructed during the height of the Inca Empire and is generally believed to have been associated with the Inca ruler Pachacuti. This is the problem with these. I can't pronounce half the names you're going to talk about. It says exactly what the site was used for is still debated. And here's what makes it incredible. The Incas built massive stone structures without mortar. The stones were cut and fitted together so precisely that many of the walls have survived centuries of earthquakes. So there it is. Bragging rights only trivia. We're going to do a second round coming up next. Stick around. What's that doing?

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1: Hanging out on the What's a Josh broadcast. Thank you so much for listening. My website is whatsajosh.com. This weekend, if you're looking for something fun to do, check out some of our videos there. We got the blogs. The videos are fun because that's where we explore these abandoned places that are said to be haunted. We're not trying to prove anything. We're just trying to share our experience, and it gets creepy. In fact, I'm in the middle of getting all the edits together for our new season, which is going to be kicking off in September. And just watching the footage that we caught alone in my house that's like over 120 years old, it's a little creepy. Anyway, if you want to watch some of our old videos, check out whatsajosh.com.

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1: Here's your forecast for Ajo.
2: Tonight, partly cloudy, low right around 85. Friday, sunny, toasty, high near 109. Friday night, mostly clear, low right around 84. Saturday, sunny and toasty, high near 108. Saturday night, mostly clear, low right around 84. Currently in Ajo, it's 92 degrees.
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Yeah, the What's a Josh broadcast. We did a rework of Breaking Rights Only Trivia because last hour it was all history, and I'm like, okay, that's great and everything. But what's everybody know? And I think this one might be that. We're going to go entertainment. How well do you know classic TV? We're talking about 80s TV. I'll give you the new question coming up next.

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Bragging Rights Only Trivia, round two here on the What's a Josh broadcast. Your question today. On Cheers, what was Norm Peterson's occupation for most of the series? What was Norm Peterson's occupation for most of the series? So if you grew up watching that, or maybe you watched it in your adult years, you know who Norm is. He walks through the door, everybody yells, Norm! But what did he actually do for a living? If you think you know, keep it yourself. If you don't know, I'll give you the answer coming up next. I had no idea that this was actually it. No, he's not the mailman, by the way. Stick around. It's hard.

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He was an accountant. He eventually loses his job and spends stretches unemployed doing odd jobs and later becoming a house painter and decorator. Norm became such an iconic part of the show that his entrance was basically its own running gag. He'd walk into Cheers and the entire bar would yell, "Norm!" He appeared as Norm throughout all 11 seasons of the show. I didn't know he was an accountant. I thought that was pretty interesting. Another interesting tidbit about that, and this is tough for those of us who are in our late 30s, early 40s. Everybody in that show was in their mid to early 30s. They did not look like it. It's so hard to fathom that I am probably older than what George Wendt was in that movie or in that TV show. Anyway, that was your second round of Breaking Rights Only Trivia.

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Click message me if you want to get in touch. You can also check out the videos. We've got the blogs. We've got the games. We've got everything going on over there. And if you ever have any ideas for the show, maybe something you want us to bring up, of course you can message that because, you know, we're always looking for content to talk about. What's a Josh.com.

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1: Here's your forecast for Ajo.
2: Tonight, partly cloudy, low red around 85. Friday, sunny, toasty, high near 109. Friday night, mostly clear, low red around 84. Saturday, sunny and toasty, high near 108. Saturday night, mostly clear, low red around 84. Currently in Ajo, it's 94 degrees.
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8: 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Located at 811 North Highway 85 in Ajo. Karaoke Friday nights at 9 p.m. The Choo Choo on Highway 85 in Ajo.
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9: It's not me, Mike. It's the horns. 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

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The What's a Josh broadcast. It is time for the retro movie quote of the day. I feel like today has become game show day with the What's a Josh broadcast. We did two rounds of bragging rights only trivia, and now we're jumping over to the retro movie quote of the day already. Remember, this is back to school movie week. So every movie this week has something to do with school. And today, this is going to be the easiest one we've done all week. We're going back to 1999. And there's not a whole lot of quotes I can pull from this movie. So I'm going to give you the one safe one for the radio that I have coming up next.

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1: The Retro Movie Quote of the Day here on the What's a Josh broadcast. Here's your quote. The movie 1999, or from 1999. And remember, the theme is back to school. The quote, this one time at band camp. I can't finish that quote on the radio, otherwise I'd get in trouble. This one time at band camp. What movie is that from? Super easy. And I will tell you this, the school this was shot at, I actually worked about 5 years in Grand Rapids, Michigan. And just outside of Grand Rapids, there's a suburb called East Grand Rapids. And East Grand Rapids High School, when I used to, I was really into running at the time. And that was the high school that they used for the outdoor shots of this movie. And I thought that was super cool because it's such a famous movie. So what movie is it? This one time at band camp? I'll give you the answer coming up next.

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1: The retro movie quote of the day. This one time at band camp, that's your quote. Remember, the movie's from 1999, and the theme all this week is back to school. So, stars Jason Biggs, Sean William Scott, Alyssa Hannigan, Chris Klein, Tara Reid, and Thomas Ian Nichols. The movie helped revive the teen comedy genre at the end of the 1990s. The soundtrack featured many of the alternative rock and pop punk artists that defined the era. And I will tell you this. Yesterday, we did Clueless, and I told you that that soundtrack, I noticed a lot of the artists, I recognized them. This one, a lot of the songs on the soundtrack, this movie was so big that they actually made radio play. Made for around $11 million, earned more than $235 million worldwide. Huge, massive success. And this is one of the very few quotes that I could pull from this movie because we're on the radio. This one time at band camp, of course, it's American Pie. American Pie. And I will tell you, if you're in your 20s and you've never seen this, it is a classic. You got to watch it. It's not family movie night material. You know, that's not where you're going to invite mom and dad over for some steak and mac and cheese and say, hey, it's movie night. We're going to watch American Pie. Don't do that. Although, I don't know. Your parents might be young enough to actually enjoy it. It is one of those movies, though, that you got to watch. Anyway, American Pie, that's the movie for the retro movie quote of the day. We will do this again on Monday. Can't count-

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Get

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Here on the What's a Josh broadcast, happy Friday to you, National Thoughtful Day, Rainbow Bridge Remembrance Day, National Red Wine Day. I can get signed up for that one. Also National Power Rangers Day. If today is your day, if it's your birthday, happy birthday to you, and a big happy birthday to Aaron. Thank you so much for listening to the What's a Josh broadcast.

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1: Here's your forecast for Ajo.
2: Tonight, partly cloudy, low right around 85. Friday, sunny, toasty, high near 109. Friday night, mostly clear, low right around 84. Saturday, sunny and toasty, high near 108. Saturday night, mostly clear, low right around 84. Currently in Ajo, it's 93 degrees.
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1: You're on the What's a Josh broadcast. Every Friday at this time, we have bragging rights only trivia. Today, we're going to do a little bit of history, and it's legitimately tough, at least I think it is. So it's no trick questioning, no weird wording. You either know your history or you're taking a guess. The trivia question is coming up next. Stick around. It's the What's a Josh broadcast.

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1: Some history today with the What's a Josh broadcast and Breaking Rights Only trivia. Your question, this is like old, ancient stuff. What ancient civilization built the city of Machu Picchu? What ancient civilization built the city of Machu Picchu? Really, we had to go with this one on a Friday. Are you serious? I have no idea. If you think you know it, keep it to yourself. You can message it to me, too, if you want. I mean, it's only for bragging rights, but anyway. What ancient civilization built the city of Machu Picchu? Give you the answer coming up next. On a

0: Something funny here, boy?
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1: I'm sorry, are you saying meow?
0: Am I saying meow?
1: I thought you...
0: Don't think, boy. Now, do you know how fast you were going?
1: I could have sworn you said meow.
0: 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Am I jumping around all nimbly-bimbly from tree to tree?
1: No.
0: Am I drinking milk from a saucer?
1: No.
0: Well, do you see me eating mice?
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1: Breaking rights only trivia on the What's a Josh broadcast. This one's not even fun. We're going to do another one coming up next hour, I think. Because I want to do something more in the entertainment field. It's all been like world history. This is like ancient world history. There's no way. So what ancient civilization built the city of Machu Picchu? Did you guess the Inca civilization? I did not. It was built by the Incas in the 15th century, high in the Andes Mountains of what is now Peru. It was constructed during the height of the Inca Empire and is generally believed to have been associated with the Inca ruler Pachacuti. This is the problem with these. I can't pronounce half the names you're going to talk about. It says exactly what the site was used for is still debated. And here's what makes it incredible. The Incas built massive stone structures without mortar. The stones were cut and fitted together so precisely that many of the walls have survived centuries of earthquakes. So there it is. Bragging rights only trivia. We're going to do a second round coming up next. Stick around.

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1: Hanging out on the What's a Josh broadcast. Thank you so much for listening. My website is whatsajosh.com. This weekend, if you're looking for something fun to do, check out some of our videos there. We got the blogs. The videos are fun because that's where we explore these abandoned places that are said to be haunted. We're not trying to prove anything. We're just trying to share our experience, and it gets creepy. In fact, I'm in the middle of getting all the edits together for our new season, which is going to be kicking off in September. And just watching the footage that we caught alone in my house that's like over 120 years old. It's a little creepy. Anyway, if you want to watch some of our old videos, check out whatsajosh.com.

0: Desert Diamond Casino, Rye Weather Center.
1: Here's your forecast for Ajo.
2: Tonight, partly cloudy, low right around 85. Friday, sunny, toasty, high near 109. Friday night, mostly clear, low right around 84. Saturday, sunny and toasty, high near 108. Saturday night, mostly clear, low right around 84. Currently in Ajo, it's 92 degrees.
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1: Yeah, the What's a Josh broadcast. We did a rework of Breaking Rights Only trivia because last hour it was all history, and I'm like, okay, that's great and everything. But what's everybody know? And I think this one might be that. We're going to go entertainment. How well do you know classic TV? We're talking about 80s TV.

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1: Bragging Rights Only Trivia, round two here on the What's a Josh broadcast. Your question today. On Cheers, what was Norm Peterson's occupation for most of the series? What was Norm Peterson's occupation for most of the series? So if you grew up watching that, or maybe you watched it in your adult years, you know who Norm is. He walks through the door, everybody yells, Norm! But what did he actually do for a living? If you think you know, keep it yourself. If you don't know, I'll give you the answer coming up next. I had no idea that this was actually it. No, he's not the mailman, by the way. Stick around.
2: JY, turn me up. 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
1: Well, that's going to do it for the What's a Josh broadcast on this Friday. I hope you have a phenomenal weekend. I'm talking the best weekend ever. Decompress, relax, don't make a big deal out of something that's small, and try to chill. I know it's hard to do that. Easier said than done, right? I want to talk to you back here Monday, same time, same place. Have a great

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1: Here's your forecast for Ajo.
2: For Friday, it's going to be sunny and toasty. High near 109. Tonight, mostly clear. Low right around 84. Saturday, sunny, toasty. High near 108. Saturday night, mostly clear. Low right around 84. Sunday, a slight chance of a shower. Otherwise, sunny and toasty. High near 106. Currently in Ajo, it's 89 degrees.
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2: From Feature Story News in Brussels, I'm William Denslow. The death toll from the catastrophic floods in Nepal and Tibet has risen to at least 475. Hundreds remain missing, and Chinese authorities have suspended rescue operations, fearing further flooding. The disaster was triggered on Wednesday when a glacier collapsed into a mountain river on the Nepal-Tibet border. Rebecca Bunden reports from Kathmandu.
3: We know that roads, bridges have been washed away, entire villages, so that makes it all the more challenging. There's also been rain, so the weather conditions have been difficult. So that's really the big challenge, working in these kind of conditions. The geographical terrain is challenging at the best of times, with very, very narrow roads. Now some of those roads are blocked or even destroyed. So that's the big problem. Teams have been working. It's also a safety risk for those involved in those rescue operations.
2: US President Donald Trump signed an executive order renaming Lake Ontario as Lake America, deepening the rift with Canada that's already triggered retaliatory tariffs worth billions of dollars. Canadian Prime Minister Mark Carney's rejected the name change, saying Canadians will continue to use the lake's original name. The move comes as US Commerce Secretary Howard Lutnick repeated Washington's position that Ottawa walked away from what would have been the best trade deal in the world. Jagruti Dave reports from Washington.
4: Donald Trump signed an executive order making the name change effective immediately, and he was asked in the Oval Office by a reporter what message he's sending to Canadians, and he said that it's happening because he says Canada feels entitled. He says they don't pay for anything and they want to be treated like a state, but they're not a state. He suggested Canada was worse than China to do trade with. And at the same time, all this as escalating tensions on trade between the two sides, Commerce Secretary Howard Lutnick was also talking to reporters, and he repeated the US position that Canada was going to have the best deal in the world.
2: A US military judge has set a trial date for alleged 9/11 mastermind Khalid Sheikh Mohammed. He's been in US detention since 2003, spending most of that time at Guantanamo Bay. Mohammed, along with three alleged co-conspirators, will face a military tribunal in June 2028. Nick Harper reports from Washington.
5: Since 2006, Khalid Sheikh Mohammed has been held at the US military facility at Guantanamo Bay, Cuba. Now, a trial date to take place there has been set for June 2028. If this trial goes ahead, it would be a staggering 27 years after the September 11th attacks.
2: European football's governing body UEFA is preparing a criminal complaint against FIFA's president Gianni Infantino in Swiss courts, accusing him of financial mismanagement over his failed plan to sell a stake in the FIFA World Cup's commercial rights. From bureaus worldwide, this is FSN.
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0: 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Here's your forecast for Ajo.
1: For Friday, it's going to be sunny and toasty. High near 109. Tonight, mostly clear. Low right around 84. Saturday, sunny, toasty. High near 108. Saturday night, mostly clear. Low right around 84. Sunday, a slight chance of a shower. Otherwise, sunny and toasty. High near 106. Currently in Ajo, it's 89 degrees.
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16: Maybe we should have cut two separate commercials.
14: Yeah.
17: Thanks for tuning in today. We've got a great show lined up for you, but we're not here. That's the deal.
18: We're not.
17: This is a repeat of a previous episode.
18: Hopefully it's a good one.
17: Yo, Friday. Here yo, we yo, are. Yo. We made it. Doggone it.
18: Yeah.
17: Yeah. I don't know if you've been watching the news, but you might have seen that Los Angeles yesterday reportedly ice showed up at Dodger Stadium.
18: Yep.
17: Actually, ice didn't show up at Dodger Stadium. It was Jeannie Buss from the Lakers trying to move LeBron James's locker to his new home. Apparently, she thought a dolly, some Lakers staff, a GPS that only says Inglewood, baby, would do the trick. Bonus, LeBron's locker reportedly refused to move unless it could take AD's ice bath and half the team's snacks with it. So there you go. The Lakers now belong to the Los Angeles Dodgers. I didn't know that they could cross streams like that, but apparently it doesn't matter anymore. There's nothing sacred in the world.
18: You can own whatever you want to.
17: I guess, but then it can be Laker Day at Dodger Stadium and vice versa. It could be Dodger Day at the Laker games. I'm kind of liking that. I don't know if the monopoly on Spectrum Vision, but, you know, they're already there. You know, you can't get Dodger games or Laker games in Los Angeles unless
18: not
17: you're on.
18: Not Lakers either?
17: No.
18: Oh.
17: You have to be on the Spectrum cable system get that.
18: It's bad enough with the Dodgers. I didn't realize
17: it's been like that for years. So the only way we get to watch Dodger games and Laker games if they're away games and somebody wants to watch the games, like on ESPN or TBS or whatever. That's just the way it goes. Or we could just buy tickets and go down, which is better anyway.
18: Well, yeah,
17: and we can watch the highlights on Instagram that night. You know, whoever hit a home run, we're going to see that on social media within 20 minutes. Today is not only Friday, it's World Productivity Day. We're going to talk a little bit about work today on the show. Productivity, I guess, is right there with it. Today is also World Refugee Day. Now, here's one I don't even know what this means. International Nystagmus Day.
18: Who do what?
17: Nystagmus. Nystagmus. Nystagmus. It's something day. Yeah. It's National Hike with a Geek Day today.
18: Hike with a Geek Day.
17: You know what? Geeks That's will at least cool. entertain you while
18: do
17: you're hiking.
18: Do geeks hike?
17: They do, actually. Oh, okay. Yeah. International Surfing Day. I like that. I've never surfed a day in my life, and I'm a California boy. National Ice Cream Soda Day, National Vanilla Milkshake Day, and National American Eagle Day. Now, does that mean National Bald Eagle, or does that mean American Eagle Apparel? That's what I'm wondering.
18: Oh, Nystagmus.
17: Nystagmus? Well, see, you should...
18: Nystagmus.
17: What's that?
18: Involuntary eye movement, which may cause eye to move rapidly from side to side.
17: That's my problem.
18: Up and
17: down. Oh, my God.
18: Or in a circle.
17: God, it's just... Oh, wow. Now that you mentioned it, my eyes are like darting everywhere.
18: I think it would.
17: All right, what's coming on the show today, if your eyes aren't darting around? And you can read the T's. You can read the T's.
18: So today, good news.
17: Yeah.
18: 10 billion passwords have been stolen. Oh, joy.
17: Crap.
18: Mm-hmm. Plus, burnout is no longer the biggest problem at work.
17: Really?
18: Do you ever dream about your ex?
17: And
18: what
17: on
18: does
17: that
18: it
17: one.
18: Mean if you do?
17: Okay.
18: Plus, F My Life Friday.
17: Yeah.
18: Things you need to know today and so very much more.
17: And of course, it's Friday, kids. You know what that means. Coming up first, it's Friday AI Dad Jokes.
18: All right.
17: And it's coming up next on the Van Camp and Morgan Show.
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0: 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It's the best of Van Camp and Morgan. It's Friday on the Van Camp and Morgan Show. We've come to expect this from AI every Friday. We ask it to give us a few dad jokes, and then we get to vote on which ones are the worst or which one is the worst. But AI left us a little, what I call an opener today, a little message. So I wanted to play this for you.
1: You glutton for punishment. Use responsibly. Dad jokes may cause laughter, snorts, and increased tolerance for plaid shorts. More where that came from.
0: Plaid anytime. Shorts. Wow. I got to get me some of those. Wow. Never thought about plaid shorts. All right. If you're ready, here are AI's submissions for this week. Ready?
2: Yes.
0: Here we go.
1: Why can't your nose be 12 inches long? Well, because then it'd be a foot. I asked the locksmith if he could make me a key that opens any door. He said, sure, it's called a sledgehammer. My dog used to chase people on a bike. It got so bad I had to take away his bike. The rotation of the earth really makes my day.
3: This is a sad, sad day.
0: Which one?
2: I was going, number four was cute. Number two is not a key.
0: But it works. It's effective. Sledgehammer is effective.
2: I was going for number one, but you know what? I have to go with number three.
0: Number three is the winner this week, and I do have to agree.
1: My dog used to chase people on a bike. It got so bad I had to take away his bike.
3: This is a sad, sad day.
0: Thank you, AI, for bringing us such great, top-notch entertainment every Friday morning here on the Van Camp and Morgan Show.

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Here we go. Hold my suntan oil. The first day of summer. It's like nature's version of, yup. 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The sun feels great until it turns your car into a convection oven and your thighs into seat stickers. Sunglasses make everyone look cooler until you wear them inside and walk into a wall. And we spend all winter dreaming of summer and then spend summer dreaming of air conditioning.

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1: Things you need to know today.
2: Yeah.
0: Sometimes I hear you say that, and I kind of hear "Girl from Ipanema" in your voice. Yeah, tall and dark and... Yeah, see? I know.
1: Well, then I think of Amy Farrah Fowler playing it on the harp.
0: Oh, yeah.
1: Oh.
0: You know, she taught herself how to play the harp.
1: Really?
0: Just for the show. She played the harp before. Mayim never played the harp before.
1: Well, and she never had to go deep into playing the harp on the show.
0: Pretty smart, too. I mean, you know.
1: Just a little.
0: She's a little smart. She's got some music in her back. She can sing.
1: Got a good podcast.
0: You know? And she's got a great podcast. Yeah. And if you want to hear her sing and dance, go watch Beaches. Serious.
1: Oh.
0: She's great in it. She's 11 years old. That's what got her started.
1: Hey.
0: Hey.
1: Hey.
0: Hey.
1: Summer solstice.
0: Today, right?
1: Tonight. 10:42 p.m. Eastern.
0: Okay.
1: 7:41 p.m. Pacific.
0: So like a minute earlier on the West Coast. That's kind of interesting. Okay.
1: Yeah.
0: 41:42. Okay.
3: All right.
1: So, you know, hey, dance naked under the moon.
0: Under the moonlight.
1: Yeah, yep.
0: It's time for Olaf to come out and dance get a suntan. I mean,
1: that's,
0: you know.
1: Right. Break out the shorts and poor decisions.
0: Poor decisions.
1: It's summertime.
0: Yeah, it is. Yeah.
1: One third of Americans wake up tired, raising my hand.
0: Right.
1: According to a new study, basically we start the day exhausted and just power nap our way to bedtime.
0: If only they knew, right? If only they knew. I mean, oh my God.
1: Tell them stories.
0: All right, I got to tell a real quick story. We don't have a lot of time.
1: Hold my beer.
0: Yesterday, right after I had some time off in the afternoon, I think I sat in my chair like at 3:30 or 4 or whatever.
1: Uh-oh.
0: I woke up. It was 20 minutes till 8, and it's sun still out. And I thought, oh, my God, we missed the show. And I'm screaming at my wife. I said, it's 8 o'clock in the morning. Why did you let me sleep like this? She goes, would you look at your clock, you idiot? It's 20 minutes till 8 at night.
1: Oh, she should have got some water and splashed
0: she
1: in
0: She should have. I mean, it's just priceless. Ridiculous. But yes, the power nap. Power nap, that's my jam. Yeah. So.
1: A dad learned the hard way after treating the family to the Prince's Breakfast Adventure.
0: Oh, okay. All right. I get it now.
1: Uh-huh.
0: Yeah.
1: The bill without tax or tip was $938.
0: So the deal is that for adults, these character breakfasts are like $150.
1: Yeah.
0: For breakfast and the opportunity to have some alone time. Not alone time, but, you know, me time.
1: Uh-huh.
0: With the characters. And the kids, I think, are like 10% less. So, no, that's I figure $500, $600 for a family breakfast, character breakfast, but then...
1: So, how many people in his family...
0: Well, yeah, I mean, you know, well, it's got to be at least 6 or 7
1: I don't
0: to get
1: do
0: that
1: math.
0: Kind of money.
1: Yeah.
0: Yeah.
1: Comedian Jeff Ross revealed he had colon cancer.
0: Yeah.
1: But says his doc delivered the news with a roast.
0: Oh, well, of course.
1: Good news, you already lost your hair.
0: I think that was a Jeff Ross joke.
1: Thanks, Doc.
0: Thanks, Doc.
1: Texas woman charged with stalking after marrying her ex without consent.
0: What? She married? What? What the hell?
1: She left the marriage certificate at his house like a Hallmark horror movie.
0: We're married, bucko.
1: There's an Alan Jackson song.
0: Oh, yeah. It's like my waitress is, she was once my waitress and now
1: she's my wife.
0: She's my wife,
1: yeah.
0: And I don't even know her name.
1: Yeah. Married to a waitress, don't even know her name.
0: Yeah.
1: Belle came up and she was smiling there with her.
0: Missing her front tooth. Yeah. Huge, but she's over it.
1: Yeah.
0: And she is.
1: But they are
0: vehemently,
1: history.
0: They are. She has vehemently complained about being called the wrecking crew because they didn't wreck nothing, she says. They made everything better.
1: They
0: like
1: did.
0: The bass line in a famous song, boom, boom, boom, boom, boom, boom. That's Carol.
1: Music
0: and the beat goes on by Sonny and Cher.
1: There's a whole era of music that is.
0: She also wrote the beginning guitar intro to Wichita Lineman. All this.
1: Really?
0: All this. This is all just session musicians that
1: Wichita
0: did
1: Lineman's
0: their stuff. It's fantastic. It's one of the best songs ever written.
1: Yes, and the end notes are like the telephonic. They're
0: really
1: It's very interesting
0: because it's about a guy who works on the telephone lines.
1: Yes, and so the beats in there and the pulses.
0: Wow,
1: they're pulses.
0: Interesting.
1: It is interesting. The whole song.
0: Best lyrics of any song. Love this line from Wichita Lineman. I want you more than need you, and I. No,
1: I need you more need than you want more than you, want you,
0: and I want you for all time.
1: Yes.
0: All right.
1: It's an excellent song. And Charlie Sheen, The Book of Sheen, Charlie Sheen's memoir, drops September 9th.
0: We needed
1: Brace
0: to know
1: yourselves,
0: that.
1: Especially if your name is Chuck Lorre or Brooke Wheeler.
0: My God. Wow. And there's a really full things you

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3: From the I'm So Disturbed About My Childhood department, Miley Cyrus is spilling the Disney Channel tea.
1: Uh-oh.
3: And it's
1: Uh-oh.
3: Giving serious child star therapy flashbacks.
1: Uh-oh. What did she say?
3: I know, right?
1: What did she
3: I'm
1: say?
3: Worried. On a
1: I'm
3: recent
1: too.
3: Episode of the Sorry We're Stoned podcast, Miley revealed that her dad, Billy Ray Cyrus, used to smoke weed on the set of Hannah Montana.
1: Oh, come on, dude.
3: And the kicker?
1: Yeah?
3: Everyone thought she was the one that
1: was
3: lighting
1: it. Oh, they
3: thought
1: it was Miley. Oh, yeah. That's rude. She wasn't even grown then.
3: She said dad, so...
1: I know, but I mean, her dad, I believe it was her dad. It's like, you know...
3: She said dad was smoking pot, and I got blamed for it.
1: Jeez, Louise.
3: And she was kind of laughing at the memory and sounding just a little bit like someone who's had years of therapy.
1: Probably has, yeah. You know, Emily Osment, who plays Mandy on George and Mandy, she was on Hannah Montana.
3: She was
1: Hannah's best friend. Yeah.
3: Really?
1: Yeah, they're about the right same age, yeah.
3: Huh.
1: Yeah. Close enough.
3: Huh.
1: Yeah, yeah.
3: So now her mom, Tish, chimed in to admit she'd get phone calls about someone poking up around the production, but never suspected it was Billy Ray, and
1: she thought it was
3: Mitchell Musso.
1: Oh, Mitchell. Okay, well, I'm pretty sure, man, the plot thickens. Guys probably think it was Mitchell, too. And you never know. Mitchell probably was token up with Billy Ray.
3: So,
1: yeah.
3: I guess Daddy never admitted, came clean about it. He never, you know, I have nothing to say about
1: Look,
3: that.
1: Look, I know the person that used to be vice president of programming at the Disney Channel. She hired Miley Cyrus. She was a programmer who put Hannah Montana on the air.
3: Oh.
1: She, towards the end of the series, said something to me. She goes, yeah, I'm to blame for them, for her and the Jonas Brothers, you know, and I'm going to go to hell for it.
3: it's
1: funny to talk to people.
3: Down
1: that,
3: the end.
1: Yeah, it kind of does.
3: So it turns out the achy-breaky heart guy was out back with a doobie while Molly was trying to memorize lines for Disney.
1: It's terrible.
3: That's right.
1: And have an identity crisis at the same time between that wig.
3: Yeah.
1: You know, I'm sorry. This is the same. Look, I got to get this off my chest. Superman. Nobody recognizes that Clark Kent was Superman because he wore a pair of glasses. That's it. That's the only difference. Oh, and the curl in his hair. Come on, people. You couldn't recognize that Miley was Hannah and whatever the hell the other one's name was. One was Hannah. One was,
3: I don't know.
1: I don't remember. Just because of a wig.
3: The funny thing is, my kids never watched it.
1: They didn't?
3: No.
1: Wow. Then see, they're not going to be traumatized by this story.
3: Yeah, that's true.
1: There's people that are going to need therapy for this. I'm telling you right now. Therapy for this and the size of juice boxes now compared to in the 90s. And what to do if the straw was missing. Oh, my God. The day was ruined.
3: That was traumatizing.
1: Of course it was. Here, I got a pouch and I'm so thirsty. Can I borrow somebody's straw?
3: Well, you try to break
1: straw?
3: The seal there and suck it out.
1: Oh, you're going to make a mess.
3: It's
1: going to make a mess.
3: Yeah.
1: And the same is true probably of Billy Ray's stash. You make a hole in his little stash box and it's going to get all over the place.
3: Yeah.
1: I am shocked that they didn't call him on that. I don't know where they shot that show at. They shot it here in town. I just don't know which studio. And I'm really surprised. If I get a chance to ever talk to my friend again who's retired from there, I'm gonna tell her that story.
3: But on the podcast, I guess Miley talked about the dark decade. Anyway, there you go.
1: You know why her name is Miley? They named her Miley because she was a smiley baby.
3: Yeah.
1: So it's supposed to be Smiley, but they named her Miley.
3: Yeah.
1: Yeah.
3: Yeah. Well,
1: that's not her real name.
3: It's not a real name.
1: Her real name is Faith or something
3: like that.
1: Yeah. Nickname's Miley. Okay. It's the Van Camp and Morgan.

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1: It's 701.
2: From Feature Story News in Brussels, I'm William Denslow. The death toll from the catastrophic floods in Nepal and Tibet has risen to at least 475. Hundreds remain missing, and Chinese authorities have suspended rescue operations, fearing further flooding. The disaster was triggered on Wednesday when a glacier collapsed into a mountain river on the Nepal-Tibet border. Rebecca Bunden reports from Kathmandu.
3: We know that roads, bridges have been washed away, entire villages, so that makes it all the more challenging. There's also been rain, so the weather conditions have been difficult. So that's really the big challenge, working in these kind of conditions. The geographical terrain is challenging at the best of times, with very, very narrow roads. Now some of those roads are blocked or even destroyed. So that's the big problem. Teams have been working. It's also a safety risk for those involved in those rescue operations.
2: US President Donald Trump signed an executive order renaming Lake Ontario as Lake America, deepening the rift with Canada that's already triggered retaliatory tariffs worth billions of dollars. Canadian Prime Minister Mark Carney's rejected the name change, saying Canadians will continue to use the lake's original name. The move comes as US Commerce Secretary Howard Lutnick repeated Washington's position that Ottawa walked away from what would have been the best trade deal in the world. Jagruti Dave reports from Washington.
4: Donald Trump signed an executive order making the name change effective immediately, and he was asked in the Oval Office by a reporter what message he's sending to Canadians, and he said that it's happening because he says Canada feels entitled. He says they don't pay for anything and they want to be treated like a state, but they're not a state. He suggested Canada was worse than China to do trade with. And at the same time, all this as escalating tensions on trade between the two sides, Commerce Secretary Howard Lutnick was also talking to reporters, and he repeated the US position that Canada was going to have the best deal in the world.
2: A US military judge has set a trial date for alleged 9/11 mastermind Khalid Sheikh Mohammed. He's been in US detention since 2003, spending most of that time at Guantanamo Bay. Mohammed, along with three alleged co-conspirators, will face a military tribunal in June 2028. Nick Harper reports from Washington.
5: Since 2006, Khalid Sheikh Mohammed has been held at the US military facility at Guantanamo Bay, Cuba. Now, a trial date to take place there has been set for June 2028. If this trial goes ahead, it would be a staggering 27 years after the September 11th attacks.
2: European football's governing body UEFA is preparing a criminal complaint against FIFA's president Gianni Infantino in Swiss courts, accusing him of financial mismanagement over his failed plan to sell a stake in the FIFA World Cup's commercial rights. From bureaus worldwide, this is FSN.
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6: It's time to panic. Just a little. Usernames and passwords in a massive cybersecurity breach affecting nearly every major platform you can think of. Apple, Google, Facebook, Telegram, GitHub, even some government services. And here's the worst part. Most of the data is brand new, not just recycled from old leaks. Researchers are calling it weaponizable intelligence at scale. That's nerd speak for this is really, really bad.
7: What happened?
6: It was caused by info stealer malware, nasty software that infects devices and quietly sucks up your logins while you're busy binge watching Netflix. Not that I threw that one in, but yeah, it's, you kind of get it. Experts are warning that it could trigger a wave of phishing scams, hacked accounts, and other cyber chaos. So what do we? What should we do? Change passwords. Yes, now. All of them.
7: To everything?
6: Yes. Use a password manager and quit using the same one for everything.
7: But see, but here's what happens. I guess it wouldn't really matter, though, because when you, like, you know, you have your passwords on your phone.
6: Yeah.
7: They don't always stay there.
6: So here's the deal. If you got, if you have iCloud and you use the passcode function on your iPhone, it will pick gibberish for you.
7: Yeah.
6: Just like it does your wallet. And every time you go to that site and you have the username, it'll look at your face. It recognizes you. It'll let you in. You don't have to remember another password the rest of your life. Now, if you lose your phone, you're screwed.
7: Yeah.
6: But it's on the iCloud. They also suggest you turn on that multi-factor authentication, which I hate.
7: My iCloud says I don't have any more room.
6: Oh, then you can fix that. You can spend more money with Apple. Know. They'll let you make more. By the way, any suspicious, weird emails, especially ones offering free gift cards or telling you your Netflix account has been suspended, ignore it. Ignore it. Stay thirsty. Stay safe, my friends.
7: When a password is stolen, how long do you think you have before?
6: You don't. It's immediate. They can be using your password to access your email, your bank account, and they do.
7: Yeah.
6: But you're one of 16 billion, so it's like,
7: I know.
6: How long is it going to be able to draw the card? How long is it going to be till they get to you? So, today would be a good day. Change our passwords on everything. And if you don't, well, you know, you're going to get hacked.
7: So, like, we're talking Amazon and everything?
6: Everything. Yeah.
7: I still want to know how this happened. I don't understand.
6: There's malware that got loose on people's computers. This doesn't happen. They didn't do it to Amazon. They didn't do it to Facebook. They did it to people like you and me. And we don't know it. So, anyway.
7: All right.
6: Thought we'd brighten up this Friday. Go have a great weekend while you're sitting around changing your passwords on your

0: It's the Van Camp and Morgan Show on Z89.3, Ajo's Hit Music. It's the best of Van Camp and Morgan. It is Friday. We have a tradition around here where we do a little F My Life Friday. That's right.
1: F My Life. F it up.
0: Check out the FMyLife.com website. See what little tribulations folks are having in their lives. And, of course, by living vicariously through them. Here we go.
1: Yeah.
0: Here are some from this week. Today, it's been a year since I met a guy online. We clicked almost immediately, but it turns out he lied about his age after he conspired to make sure I was 100% in love with him before telling me the truth. He's legal, but the age gap is uncomfortable.
1: Uncomfortable.
0: Which means he's actually younger.
1: Oh.
0: She is. Yeah. Today, I was in a meeting when my phone suddenly rang. I'd forgotten to silence it, but it wasn't just any ringtone. It was I'm Blue by Eiffel 65. Da do da da do da da da. It played for 30 seconds while everyone stared at me. That effing song is still stuck in my head. And it's been hours. FML. Now it's going to be stuck in your head. Da da da da da da. Today, after finishing a song during karaoke, a man came up to me, held out his hand. Quite flattered, I shook it, said thanks, and I was glad he enjoyed it. Turns out he was next, just wanted the microphone. FML.
1: Nice.
0: Today, I ran out of clean underwear.
1: Uh-oh.
0: And uncovered the pile of lingerie in the back of my drawer, none of which has been worn in over a year. Thanks, Laundry Day, for reminding me of how single I am. FML.
1: Excellent. Excellent.
0: And finally, today, I was overdrawn $15 at the bank. I paid in my last $80 in cash, only for them to inform me that I've been slapped with a $90 overdraft fees. Wow.
1: Oh, thanks.
0: Pay attention.
1: Thanks
0: here.
1: So
0: there's
1: much.
0: FML, and those are our FMLs for this week.

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1: It's time for some Tasty Bits.
2: Vanilla milkshake.
1: Ew. I guess it's okay. It's better than no milkshake. You know, it's good. It's a pineapple milkshake.
2: Well, yeah. Pineapple and the vanilla shake. There you go.
1: Bits of pineapple in them. Hey, here's some things you probably didn't know today or yesterday. In the 1992 movie Scent of Women, Al Pacino's character repeatedly shouts, "Hoo-ah, hoo-ah," reportedly comes from the military acronym HUA, which stands for Heard, Understood, Acknowledged. Hoo-ah.
2: And that was the scent of a woman?
1: The scent of a woman.
2: Yeah.
1: The Departed is the only remake that's ever won an Oscar for Best Picture. I don't know if the original did or not. That's crazy. Of the famous 57 varieties of products that Heinz originally made, ketchup was number 43. Really? At 42 really? Things in line before ketchup. And it's amazing because that's the biggest thing they sell now. Yeah.
2: Well, yeah. Yeah. That's what they're really known for.
1: Yeah, that's what they're known for. Hey, from 1948 to 1975, there was a federal holiday on the second Monday of August called Victory Day to celebrate Japan surrendering in World War II. It was abolished in 75, but one that still celebrates it. One state still celebrates it. That is Rhode Island.
2: What's the date?
1: It is the second Monday of August.
2: Okay.
1: And Rick Moranis was the first pick to be Ace Ventura, Pet Detective, but he turned it down as he had been turning roles down at the time. And that's why it went to Jim Carrey. But can you imagine Rick Moranis being Ace Ventura, Pet Detective?
2: I'm trying to think of it.
1: I don't know.
2: I think it would have been okay.
1: Yeah,
2: not the same.
1: No, because Jim is Jim in every movie he does. So.
2: Because now you can't think of Ace Ventura, Pet
1: you
2: Detective,
1: can't
2: unless
1: without
2: you think
1: thinking
2: of
1: Jim
2: Carrey.
1: There you go. And those are our Tasty Bits for today.
3: Soulja Boy Tough. Hey, I got this new damn for y'all called the Soulja Boy. Just got a punch, then crack back 3 times from left to right.

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0: 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You are listening to the best of Van Camp and Morgan. Burnout, it's old news. Today's biggest workplace issue is the disconnect between bosses and their teams. A new study finds nearly half of U.S. workers feel misunderstood or undervalued by leadership. That's nothing new. What are you talking about?
1: No.
0: That's been around since I was in diapers. Give me a break. Bosses don't understand their employees, and they certainly undervalue them. Gen Z, they're feeling it the most. Over 60% say misperceptions have cost them promotions or opportunities. I would say maybe not misperceptions. Maybe, I don't know, you know, your work ethic, your leadership abilities, things like that. That's what costs you promotion. Anyway, the fallout isn't just emotional. Performance, innovation, and retention are all at risk. Experts say fixing this isn't about working harder, but smarter.
1: I think there's so many. I mean, a lot of it is the whole work ethic of today.
0: Here's what I wonder. How many people get a job because they knew somebody there?
1: A lot.
0: A lot.
1: Yeah.
0: It's not necessarily nepotism because, you know, they're not necessarily family. But it kind of is.
1: It's not always nepotism. No. Sometimes it's just, hey, would you hire my best friend?
0: And that's the deal. So anyway, bottom line, when workers feel seen, they stick around. When they don't, they're going to bounce. So
1: and bounce they will.
0: Okay, we're going to

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1: It's time for a little normal or nope.
0: Oh, okay. All right.
1: When we see if John Van Camp is normal or...
0: Well, we know nope. That's not it. That's not it.
1: No.
0: All right, I'm ready.
1: All right, normal or nope.
0: Yeah.
1: Eating. Eating the toppings off a pizza, then saving the crust for later, like it's a breadstick bonus round.
0: No, nope. I've never done that. I might have done that when I was a kid, but I don't remember. When I was a kid, maybe I peeled the pepperoni off and ate it separate, but I don't do that anymore.
1: Okay.
0: That's a nope. Hard
1: normal
0: nope.
1: Or nope.
0: Yeah.
1: Talking to your food before eating it. Ah, you're going to be so good. You're going to be so good, you little taco. You're going to do it, you little taco. Mm.
0: Have you met me?
1: I'm going to say yes.
0: Yeah. I've done it. That's for sure.
1: Love affair with tacos. Normal or nope?
0: Yeah.
1: Keeping a funeral playlist just in case.
0: No.

0: Isn't she Dorothy?
1: No, she's Glinda. Come on. Go
0: oh,
1: watch,
0: she's Glinda.
1: Watch.
0: I'm sorry. I knew that. I knew that. Stop it. Sorry.
1: Stop it.
0: Okay.
1: Goodness. Dorothy's not even here yet.
0: All right. Norm or no?
1: Yeah.
0: Using your pet's name as password because they'd never betray you.
1: I'm not going to say whether I do or not. Because I might implement myself. I've already screwed up my passwords. I mean, you know.
0: Normal or no?
1: Yeah.
0: Keeping that one Tupperware container that's permanently stained from orange from spaghetti.
1: Proud. Proud of it, too.
0: Oh, gosh.
1: Yeah. It's from my childhood. It's from my childhood. This stuff is going to be in landfills for the next million years. Yeah.
0: All right.
1: Yeah.
0: Normal or no? Hmm. Watching entire TV series with someone, then secretly finishing the finale alone.
1: I've never been known to do that.
0: Oh, yeah, right.
1: I'm not going to say it's normal, but I'm guilty.
0: Especially you of spoilers.
1: No. Well, the finale's always a spoiler.
0: You can't stand it.
1: You can't.
0: It. I have to know.
1: Sometimes I actually skip episodes and watch the finale.
0: Are you serious?
1: Yeah, I've done that. Yeah. I'm like at this point with Handmaid's Tale. Uh-huh. I'm at the end of season three. There's six seasons. So the last season, I've already been spoiled. I know how it ends.
0: Oh.
1: It's all over. It's been all over the internet because they just released it last month.
0: Yeah.
1: So I know how it ends. I'm not going to tell you how it ends.
0: Okay,
1: but now I want to watch it and see how it all plays out.
0: Maybe I should just go to the last season.
1: Maybe the lot, but yeah, I don't know. There's a lot leading up to the last season.
0: When you skip seasons of things like that, do you miss a lot of stuff that you should have seen?
1: Her story,
0: or does it just kind of go along with it?
1: It's all her story.
0: Right.
1: So as things happen for her character, and a lot of things happen for her character.
0: Yes.
1: So
0: every time.
1: And a lot of things happen for Serena.
0: Yeah. Well, yeah.
1: That's her nemesis. So enough. Anyway,
0: okay.
1: Back to this. Great show, by the way. Fantastic. I've never done that, but I will say I'm 5 minutes away when I've never left the house yet. And I'm 20 minutes away.
0: Well, you can't do that to family anymore because there's always that find my friends thing.
1: I do it to my parents because they don't have it.
0: Oh.
1: I'm terrible. On my way. Mom doesn't text anyway, so it doesn't matter.
0: All right. Now, last but not least, normal or no?
1: All right.
0: Answering the phone with a fake accent just to mess with telemarketers.
1: You know what? I've never done that, but I think I'm gonna. I like that idea.
0: There was a time when I was just not doing well financially. I mean, really not well.
1: And were you a telemarketer?
0: No. Bill collectors would call.
1: Oh, yeah.
0: And I started, I gotta admit, there were several times that I did answer the phone with an accent.
1: Like you're the housekeeper.
0: Pretending like I didn't understand a word they said.
1: Hello? Hola?
0: No, I tried different accents.
1: It wasn't
0: just one accent.
1: Ah, well, thanks for that.
0: Then you start to have fun with it and see what you can do.
1: Yeah, there you go. Those are our normal and nopes for this week. Demon.

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2: From Feature Story News in Brussels, I'm William Denslow. The death toll from the catastrophic floods in Nepal and Tibet has risen to at least 547. More than 500 foreign nationals remain unaccounted for, including dozens of Americans, Australians, and Indians. The disaster was triggered on Wednesday when a glacier collapsed into a mountain river on the Nepal-Tibet border, sending all of ice, mud, and water through villages and along river valleys. Rebecca Bunden reports from Kathmandu.
3: People coming in looking for their relatives, saying that these family members are missing, and they were registering their names. We saw them writing down names of children, young children even, people of all ages who are missing, and it was just staggering, really, the sheer number of people that are just still searching for their loved ones, and it really reminds us of the scale of this disaster.
2: US President Donald Trump signed an executive order renaming Lake Ontario as Lake America, deepening the rift with Canada that's already triggered retaliatory tariffs worth billions of dollars. Canadian Prime Minister Mark Carney's rejected the name change, saying Canadians will continue to use the lake's original name. The move comes as US Commerce Secretary Howard Lutnick repeated Washington's position that Ottawa walked away from what would have been the world's best trade deal. Jagruti Dave reports from Washington.
4: I think outside of the US federal government, it doesn't do that much. This executive order means that the Interior Department has 30 days to coordinate with the Board on Geographic Names to rename Lake Ontario as Lake America. They were the ones who coordinated the action on the Gulf of Mexico. The US can't force other countries to adopt US naming conventions. Even within the US, people use different with the Gulf of Mexico that was renamed in January of last year. People still use the Gulf of Mexico. Others do use the Gulf of America. Other countries outside of the US, they still use the Gulf of Mexico, and that is likely going to be the same for Lake Ontario.
2: A US military judge set a trial date for alleged 9/11 mastermind Khalid Sheikh Mohammed. He's been in US detention since 2003, spending most of that time in Guantanamo Bay. Mohammed, along with three other co-conspirators, will face a military tribunal in June 2028. Nick Harper reports from Washington.
1: If this trial goes ahead, it would be a staggering 27 years after the September 11th attacks. An earlier trial date was set for 2021, but legal wranglings and multiple delays forced a change in schedule. In just a few weeks' time, the US will be marking the 25th anniversary of the 9/11 attacks.
2: In European football's governing body, UEFA is preparing a criminal complaint against FIFA president Gianni Infantino in Swiss courts, accusing him of financial mismanagement over his failed plan to sell a stake in the FIFA World Cup's commercial rights. From bureaus worldwide, this is FSN.
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9: Here's your forecast for Ajo.
10: For Friday, it's going to be sunny and toasty, high near 109. Tonight, mostly clear, low right around 84. Saturday, sunny, toasty, high near 108. Saturday night, mostly clear, low right around 84. Sunday, a slight chance of a shower. Otherwise, sunny and toasty, high near 106. Currently in Ajo, it's 92 degrees.
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12: 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Located at 811 North Highway 85 in Ajo. Karaoke Friday nights at 9 p.m. The Choo Choo on Highway 85 in Ajo.
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17: Welcome in. We're not here today, but we are presenting some past bits of some of our better shows. Okay, who are we kidding? We're just presenting some past bits. We're calling it, though, the best of Van Camp and Morgan. Ever wake up in a cold sweat because your ex just made a guest appearance in your dreams?
18: Happily, no.
17: Don't panic. According to psychologists, it doesn't necessarily mean you want them back. No. Dr. Kelly Sullivan, a clinical psychologist, says dreaming about an ex is often more about you than it is about them. Your brain uses dreams to process emotions and unresolved feelings or changes in your life. So if your ex pops up, might be your subconscious working through old patterns and not a sign to send a late night you up text or anything like that. Sometimes an ex symbolizes a part of yourself you're trying to reclaim, maybe confidence or freedom or maybe even that bod you used to have. I'm just saying. maybe you've got a lingering guilt or hurt that still needs to find some closure.
18: Yeah, I don't give him the real estate.
17: Dreams can also be triggered by current distress or relationship issues. If you're struggling with your partner or feeling lonely, your brain might dredge up an old flame as an emotional filter. Bottom line, though, is that dreaming about your ex doesn't mean you're doomed or secretly pining. It just means that your brain is doing a little emotional housekeeping.
18: Emotional housekeeping.
17: Now think of it like Marie Kondo doing a little emotional housekeeping and bringing joy.
18: That would be sparking.
17: Sparking joy, but not texting. No texting in the middle of the night. Van Campen.

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0: Extravaganza, lay it on me. Lay it on me.
1: Extravaganza.
0: Lay it on me.
1: John Goodman.
0: John Goodman of the Connors and Roseanne.
1: Big Lebowski.
0: But yeah, of course, he was in the Big Lebowski, yeah. Too. Yeah.
1: Among also, a bunch of other things.
0: Yeah, right. John Goodman is 73.
1: You were correct.
0: Oh, yay.
1: Nice, strong start.
0: Yes, of course.
1: Bob Vila.
0: That Bob Vila. I'll get
1: his
0: him.
1: Full House.
0: Yeah. You know, he's also on considered to be part of Home Improvement.
1: Yeah.
0: Bob is 80.
1: 79.
0: Okay.
1: Josh Lucas.
0: Josh Lucas.
1: Sweet Home Alabama.
0: Oh.
1: Yeah.
0: Okay. He's also the voice of the Home Depot commercials.
1: Home Depot commercials.
0: That's right.
1: Yep.
0: Josh, I think, is like 55.
1: He is 54.
0: Okay.
1: He was in A Beautiful Mind, too.
0: Yeah, he was in a lot of stuff. I mean, you know, he's like a bit actor.
1: I guess a little bit of Yellowstone, too. James Tolkien. Principal Skinner in Back to the Future.
0: Slacker. I think he's like 92,
1: 93. 94.
0: 94, wow.
1: Tina
0: Sinatra. He was in Top Gun.
1: Yeah, he was. Yep.
0: Your body is writing, or your ego is writing checks your body can't cash, right?
1: Oh, that's right. Yeah.
0: Tina, what? You said Tina?
1: Tina Sinatra.
0: Tina Sinatra, not Nancy, the other daughter, Frank's other daughter. Tina, I think, is... see, Nancy, 79. I say 77.
1: 70. You were correct, sir.
0: Yeah.
1: Mrs. Keith Urban.
0: Mrs. Keith Urban, the very tall, very beautiful Nicole Kidman.
1: Yes.
0: I happen to know today is Nicole's 58th birthday today. Can you believe that?
1: No.
0: We should look so good.
1: Oh, geez. I'm telling you.
0: Yeah. She's had a little nip and a tuck, though. She's even admitted it.
1: Oh, has she?
0: Yeah.
1: I just know she's married to a very talented, very hot guy.
0: Well, hot people, they kind of find each other.
1: Cyndi Lauper.
0: Girls just want to have fun. 72.
1: You are correct, sir.
0: All right.
1: Anne Murray.
0: Oh, the pride of Canada. Anne Murray's got to be like 82.
1: 80.
0: Okay.
1: Michael Anthony.
0: Van Halen.
1: Yep, and Chickenfoot.
0: Oh, yeah, he's hanging out with the Red Rocker. Michael's got to be 70, right?
1: 71.
0: Okay.
1: John Taylor of Duran Duran.
0: Oh, my God, this is a big day. John, I think, is Medicare age today, right? 65?
1: You're correct, 65. Right. And lastest but not leastest.
0: Ah.
1: I love this guy. Lionel Richie.
0: Lionel Richie. You're once, twice, three times an American Idol. Lionel's, I think, 76 today?
1: I cannot believe he's that old.
0: Wow. And if today's your birthday?
1: Happy birthday.
0: 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It's

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1: In what can only be described as the ultimate avoidance strategy, a Florida...
0: Florida.
1: Wow. Oh, Florida.
0: What has happened?
1: Crazy Crap is your middle name.
0: Oh, my God.
1: I don't know what your last name is, but I just know Crazy Crap is your middle name.
0: Yeah, all right.
1: Florida man named Joe.
0: Joe.
1: Florida Joe.
0: Okay.
1: He was arrested in Davenport after breaking into a stranger's home, not to rob the place, but to hide from his angry woman. So deputies, they say Joe let himself in on June the 9th. Oh, then he proceeded to cook dinner and run a bubble bath like he owned the joint.
0: Yeah.
1: So the homeowners were understandably confused to return to the scent of meatloaf.
0: Oh, man,
1: and
0: yeah.
1: A steamy bathroom.
0: And, yeah. And also the van in the driveway.
1: Well, that, yeah.
0: Because, yeah.
1: Joe told authorities he just needed a place to decompress after a fight with his wife. Apparently, nothing soothes marital stress like committing a felony in someone else's kitchen.
0: So.
1: And getting naked in their bathtub.
0: There you go. Wow. And that's our.

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0: 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Are you being pocketed?
1: It's Am I being what?
0: Pocketed is the latest dating trend where your significant other keeps you out of sight and off social media like a well-guarded secret. No tags, no meet the parents, not even a hint of coupledom online. Now, while sometimes it's harmless, maybe they're private or, you know, healing from past heartache, experts warn it can also be a red flag.
1: Gee, you think?
0: Pocketing might signal fear of commitment or that you're not the only person they're dating. So the key, they say, is talk about it.
1: Talk about it.
0: Yeah, do it calmly. There you go. You never know which pocket you're in anyway. Pocketing. Are you being pocketed? It's Van Camp and Morgan.

0: With studios in the heart of Ajo Plaza, this is Z89.3 KZAO. This is the best of Van Camp and Morgan. It's time for the Who Cares News headlines. Here's Morgan.
1: Kylie Kelce.
0: Yeah.
1: Oh, she's not having it anymore.
0: Whoa.
1: On her
0: whoa.
1: Not Gonna Lie podcast.
0: Yeah.
1: June 19th.
0: That was just yesterday.
1: Just yesterday. She slammed, when it was still spring.
0: Yeah.
1: Yeah. She slammed fans gushing over her photos of her football star husband, Jason Kelce. And she was demanding, I'm going to need you to sit down, put your tongues back in your mouth, and be respectful.
0: Oh, my God.
1: Yeah.
0: Wow. She doesn't go for that. Somebody looking at her man.
1: Well, the mama four admitted she gets the appeal. She joked she'd be drooling, too, if she wasn't married.
0: I don't know. You know, I mean, he's obviously a nice gentleman. But, I mean, he's this big bear of a looking guy, you know?
1: Well, you know, he's kind of trimmed down a little bit.
0: He has. I mean, I noticed that. But Travis, I think, is the one that everybody's going after, not Jason.
1: Jason, it depends on, I guess it depends on the personality, too.
0: They both have personality.
1: Yeah, Jason's a bit more.
0: Yeah, maybe.
1: That. Down to earth,
0: sure,
1: kind of guy.
0: I gotcha.
1: And then Travis, who kind of was, but he's also now this bit more flashy than he used to be.
0: Yeah, I mean,
1: you know,
0: it's kind of embarrassing taking quiche to work for lunch, but you know, he's probably eating a lot of quiche these days. That's all I'm saying.
1: Hey, quiche is good food.
0: Come on,
1: it is. It's eggs. You like?
0: I don't like eggs. Stop it.
1: A lot of times it's eggs and bacon and cheese. What is not to like? It's just in the slice of a pie.
0: Ugh.
1: Put some hash brown crust with it. Mm-hmm. Anyway, she says, you know, hey, heart emojis are fine. But the drool emojis, you know, that's kind of where she draws the line a little bit.
0: Sure.
1: Not so much.
0: Yeah.
1: She says, he's mine till the end of time.
0: Uh-oh. All right. He's,
1: and a warning for trolls.
0: Taken.
1: Yeah, she's active on TikTok, so she'll call you out.
0: Oh, yeah. Yeah, for sure.
1: Drake?
0: Yeah.
1: He let it all hang out.
0: Okay.
1: Now, by it all, we mean $8 million in 1 month.
0: What? $8 million?
1: Canadian rap superstar. He admitted via Instagram stories that he sank a staggering $125 million in bets.
0: Wow.
1: Ultimately dancing into the red with an $8.24 million loss.
0: Oh, man.
1: Despite snagging a cool $750,000 win on the IPL final.
0: Oh.
1: The NBA Finals and NHL playoffs played spoilers. And
0: he lost his shirt.
1: Well, he even tossed $6 million down on Fortnite wagers.
0: Wow.
1: And he shrugged it off with,
0: I think got a little bit of a problem. What do you think?
1: So, you know, Drake, he shrugged it off with, losses are so fried right now. And he promised one day a massive payday. But until then, his gambling game is in the red. And so is his bank account. We're just guessing.
0: I'm sure.
1: But Drake, you might want to kind of.
0: Yeah, because.
1: You know what? If you want to. I'm here. I'll place bets for you.
0: Oh, yeah. There you go.
1: I'll just try to take your money. It's a fee.
0: All right. There you go. All right. That's it for us. More Who Cares on Monday. Have a great weekend. And
1: that's all the news you could care less about for this week.

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2: From Feature Story News in Brussels, I'm William Denslow. The death toll from the catastrophic floods in Nepal and Tibet has risen to at least 547. More than 500 foreign nationals remain unaccounted for, including dozens of Americans, Australians, and Indians. The disaster was triggered on Wednesday when a glacier collapsed into a mountain river on the Nepal-Tibet border, sending all of ice, mud, and water through villages and along river valleys. Rebecca Bunden reports from Kathmandu.
3: People coming in looking for their relatives, saying that these family members are missing, and they were registering their names. We saw them writing down names of children, young children even, people of all ages who are missing, and it was just staggering, really, the sheer number of people that are just still searching for their loved ones, and it really reminds us of the scale of this disaster.
2: US President Donald Trump signed an executive order renaming Lake Ontario as Lake America, deepening the rift with Canada that's already triggered retaliatory tariffs worth billions of dollars. Canadian Prime Minister Mark Carney has rejected the name change, saying Canadians will continue to use the lake's original name. The move comes as US Commerce Secretary Howard Lutnick repeated Washington's position that Ottawa walked away from what would have been the world's best trade deal. Jagruti Dave reports from Washington.
4: I think outside of the US federal government, it doesn't do that much. This executive order means that the Interior Department has 30 days to coordinate with the Board on Geographic Names to rename Lake Ontario as Lake America. They were the ones who coordinated the action on the Gulf of Mexico. The US can't force other countries to adopt US naming conventions. Even within the US, people use different with the Gulf of Mexico that was renamed in January of last year. People still use the Gulf of Mexico. Others do use the Gulf of America. Other countries outside of the US, they still use the Gulf of Mexico, and that is likely going to be the same for Lake Ontario.
2: A US military judge set a trial date for alleged 9/11 mastermind Khalid Sheikh Mohammed. He's been in US detention since 2003, spending most of that time in Guantanamo Bay. Mohammed, along with three other co-conspirators, will face a military tribunal in June 2028. Nick Harper reports from Washington.
5: If this trial goes ahead, it would be a staggering 27 years after the September 11th attacks. An earlier trial date was set for 2021, but legal wranglings and multiple delays forced a change in schedule. In just a few weeks' time, the US will be marking the 25th anniversary of the 9/11 attacks.
2: In European football's governing body, UEFA is preparing a criminal complaint against FIFA president Gianni Infantino in Swiss courts, accusing him of financial mismanagement over his failed plan to sell a stake in the FIFA World Cup's commercial rights. From bureaus worldwide, this is FSN.
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9: Here's your forecast for Ajo.
10: For Friday, it's going to be sunny and toasty. High near 109. Tonight, mostly clear. Low right around 84. Saturday, sunny, toasty. High near 108. Saturday night, mostly clear. Low right around 84. Sunday, a slight chance of a shower. Otherwise, sunny and toasty. High near 106. Currently in Ajo, it's 93 degrees.
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18: You know?
17: Yeah.
18: I don't know if this, you find this stuff or you sit around in a dark room making it up in your head. I'm kind of going for the latter.
17: I'll never tell. All right, here's what's going on hour four today, our more or less five things today. It's okay to send food back. There are rules, and we'll tell you what those rules are. And our stupid list of two top ways to fill time when you're, you know, bored at work. Talking about work a little earlier.
18: Instead of doing actual work.
17: Yeah. Our IC me's and a lot more coming up this hour four. Listen, you got to say hi to the squad today. Hello, squad.
18: Silent Diane.
17: Yes. And Madam President.
18: Deb John.
17: And, of course, the good doctor, Ian Stanley, I presume.
18: Oh, yes. And Dr. Stanley. And Ed in Phoenix.
17: Who checks in with us almost every day. Thank you, Ed. Appreciate it. All right, let's get ready for it now. We've done our teas and all that. We're ready to start this hour four. Light this candle.
18: Light it.
17: Yeah, but see, the candle burned up yesterday on the launching pad in Texas.
18: Didn't it?
17: Maybe that's not the right terminology. Here we go. It's hour four, kids, and it starts
18: right now.

0: Z89.3, small town, big radio. We've all been there. You order your steak medium rare, it shows up looking like charcoal.
1: Okay.
0: Or your pasta comes out colder than your ex's heart, cold heart. Good news, though, is it's totally okay to send food back. But there's a right way to do it. And today we have all the things that make it right. And that's our more or less five things for today, okay? Number one thing, be specific, but be polite. Clearly explain the issue. This is undercooked. Without turning it into a scene. I said I want this medium well. Number two.
1: Yeah, but if you want things medium well, that's a scene all on its own.
0: Yeah, that's true too. Number two, speak up. ASAP. Don't wait until your plate's almost empty to say something. The sooner, the better. Stay calm. Mistakes happen. No need to channel your inner Gordon Ramsay unless you're actually on Hell's Kitchen.
1: That's pretty true, yeah.
0: Number four.
1: And if you do, make sure I'm there to hear it.
0: That's right. Number four, use your server as your ally. They didn't cook it, but they can fix it. Treat them like the MVP that they are. Number five, have reasonable expectations. If the kitchen's slammed, give them time to make it right. And number six thing, don't abuse the system. Sending things back just to get freebie or more food or whatever. Yeah. That's a one-way ticket to the blacklist. And that's the last place you want to be.
1: You don't want to be on the blacklist.
0: No. And there you go. That's our more or less five things for today.
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1: Today we're talking about working from home, working from the office. And if you work from the office, you get more interruptions per day, per week, per year than at home. But I think there's some downtime too, no matter where you work.
0: Of course there is. Because nobody works the whole time they're working. It doesn't happen.
1: So there's some downtime, and that's the subject of today's stupid list of top ways to fill time when you're bored at work. All right.
0: Instead of doing the job you're
1: right, there you go. Yes. Here we go. Mess with the IT guy by telling him an Ewok can beat Baby Yoda in a fight.
0: Oh, gosh.
1: IT guy's going to correct you on that one. Huff different colored Sharpies to see if they deliver different types of highs. I think they all smell the same, actually. I think they do.
0: The Sharpie world? Yeah, they all smell the same.
1: Yeah. Cover your face in stamps and ask shipping and receiving to mail you someplace interesting.
0: Well, didn't you ever think about that when you were a kid?
1: I have thought about it. Can I get in a box and you can mail me to China?
0: Or when watching The Love Boat?
1: Yeah. Make a rubber band ball and a rubber band bat and a rubber band pitching machine. Just go nuts.
0: That is nuts. Nuts is the key word there.
1: Know that weirdo coworker who sits on a stability ball? Go pop it. These are good. I like these. Drop a package between the FedEx guy and the UPS guy and have them fight to the death to see who gets to ship it. Enjoy some homemade spaghetti by sticking dough in the paper shredder.
0: That's
1: probably a good idea. Start an office pool where coworkers guess the next thing the CEO does to destroy the company. That would be applicable to employees of Twitter.
0: Yeah, that's a pretty common thing right there.
1: Yeah. And finally, cough and mutter something like, the new COVID strain, and boom, and you spend the rest of the day at home. And there you go. Our stupid list for today.
2: She take my money, well, I'm in need. 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

0: 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Every day we bring you a few extra stories that you might not have heard of. Because, you know, we don't want you to miss out on nothing. You know,
1: we couldn't live with ourselves.
0: Yeah, really. Of course.
1: Nope.
0: We call them our, in case you missed it, our ICME stories, scraped from the bottom of the internet and served up just for you. Piping hot. Here we go with today's ICMEs. A six-month-old spider monkey in a soiled diaper was caught wandering a San Antonio neighborhood. The exotic pet was safely captured, and the owner now faces multiple citations, including keeping a prohibited animal. I guess he didn't come from SeaWorld. Pizza vodka is now a thing.
1: No.
0: Yeah, Isco Spirits launched the world's first pizza strip vodka. Pizza strip vodka.
1: No.
0: Infused with tomatoes, herbs, mozzarella, and poor life decisions. Straight out of Rhode Island and headed for shelves nationwide. I don't think it'll do very well.
1: No.
0: Yeah. Okay, and the Stanley Cup took a beating. Yeah, again, after the Panthers clinched back-to-back wins, the trophy ended up cracked, dented, and used as a beer funnel. Repairs are underway until next year's party, when next time we're going to see it again. But there you go. And those are our ICME.
1: I bet there's some people upset about that.
0: Oh, yeah. And those are our ICME stories.

0: 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That's a headline that's going to haunt you all weekend, isn't it?
1: Athletes who poop perform better.
0: Who doesn't? And what's
1: up? We all poop.
0: What's a red flag that you're attracted to? Plus the nerd news. Who cares? And a lot more. Join us on the next
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Z89.3, that was Laufey with Lover Girl. Good morning. This is Brenda. I'm here with you until 12 o'clock today on this fabulous Friday. I am having a great day. I hope you're having a great day, too. It's Friday. How could I not be having a great day? Hey, are you having a yard sale or you got something else special going on like that? You should let us know about it so we can mention it on the air. The more in advance you let us know about it, the more we can mention it on the air for you. Birthdays, anniversaries, special occasions, we would love to be able to give you a shout out on the air. Just let us know. It's absolutely free. Send us an email, info@ahoradio.org. Hey, and let's see, this hour we've got great music for you. We're going to be hearing from Luis Fonsi, Snap, INXS, Rascal Flatts, Zedd, Celia Cruz, Luke Combs.

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1: Here's your forecast for Ajo.
2: For Friday, it's going to be sunny and toasty. High near 109. Tonight, mostly clear. Low right around 84. Saturday, sunny, toasty. High near 108. Saturday night, mostly clear. Low right around 84. Sunday, a slight chance of a shower. Otherwise, sunny and toasty. High near 106. Currently in Ajo, it's 97 degrees.
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That was Celia Cruz with Yo Vivire, which translates to I Will Survive. This is Brenda, hanging out with you on this fabulous Friday. Are you a Rocky Pointer just passing through? You should definitely stop and get a nice cup of coffee in Ajo. Get something to eat. We have great food. We consider ourselves to be foodies there. And we love our good food and we love our good coffee. I think you'll love our good food and good coffee too. You can't go wrong any place that you decide to stop in Ajo. Plus, we've got great shopping too. I don't know if you noticed that or not, but there's a lot of great shops up and down our little main street and on our plaza. Definitely stop at the plaza and do some shopping. Hey, do you have a request? You know, you can always head on over to ajoradio.org and put that request in online, or you can text or WhatsApp 520-303-0893. 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

Z89.3, we just heard from Morgan Wallen with What I Want featuring Tate McRae. This is Brenda. I'm here with you until 12 o'clock today on this fabulous Friday. And can you tell I'm a little under the weather? I've got one of those little summer colds, and it's kind of my own fault, I think, because I was sort of bragging to myself. I was putting away some stuff, and I came across some daytime cold medicine, and I thought to myself, well, isn't that funny that I haven't touched that daytime cold medicine the whole entire time that I've been here in Maryland this whole entire summer? And then what happened the very next day? Bam! Head cold. That's what you get for being too cocky, I guess, right? The universe has a way of letting us know who's in charge, and it's definitely not me. Hey, we've got some of your requests coming up before the end of the hour. Make sure you check out our Facebook page, Aho Radio, and our website page, ahoradio.org. Right now, we've got Finger 11 with Paralyzer on Z89.3.

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1: Everything is just fine. Why? Because she likes to whine, right? Everything is just fine. Why? Because she likes to whine, right?
2: 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In the heart of

Z89.3, that was Jelly Roll with Save Me featuring Lainey Wilson. Good morning. This is Brenda here with you until 12 o'clock today on this fabulous, fabulous, fabulous Friday. Hey, we've been playing great music for you. We have even more great music. This hour, we have some great music from Rauw Alejandro, Aaliyah, Frankie Goes to Hollywood with Relax from 1985. Man, I can't wait to hear that. St. John, Pink, Alvaro Soler, Olivia Dean, Fifth Harmony, Tito El Bambino. Wow, it's going to be such a great hour of music. Plus, we have some of your requests coming up at the end of the hour, and we've always got artists that I haven't mentioned as well. Right now, we've got Rihanna with We Found Love on Z89.3 and 101.5 HD3.

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Broadcasting from the heart of the Ajo Plaza, it's Z89.3. We just heard from Alvaro Soler with La Cintura. This is Brenda, hanging out with you on this fabulous Friday. What are you doing this weekend? Have you got fun things planned? I sure hope so. I've got fun things planned. I'm going to be driving back to Ajo this weekend. My good friend Sherry flies in on Saturday night, tomorrow night, and then we drive out on Sunday morning. We're very excited, and we're going to stop and see a couple of different friends along the way and maybe broadcast from a couple of different locations. I don't know. We'll kind of play it by ear and see what happens. Anyways, I'd love to hear from you. You can send me an email, info@ajoradio.org. 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

Z89.3, that was The Weeknd with Timeless featuring Playboi Carti. This is Brenda here with you on this fabulous Friday. I'm getting ready to head on out of here. Sean White is going to be up next at noon with the Depot Diner. He's got your classic hits and your throwbacks for your lunch. I am going to be back with you on Monday morning at 10 a.m. and I will likely be recording from somewhere along the way. I don't know if I'm going to be recording from Huntsville or if I'm going to be recording on Sunday ahead of time. I don't know. Hey, maybe I'll even get another date with Tom before I leave for the weekend. What do you think? Should I try one more time? I don't know. I feel like I already reached out to him and he was not feeling well. And I made a chicken soup joke that I think didn't go over very well. And anyways, I haven't heard from him since. So I feel like that's kind of a goner. I don't know. We'll see what happens with Tom. That was a great first date though, wasn't it, on the air? Maybe I can do some first dates when I get to AHA or something. We'll see what we've got going on. Hey, right now I'm going to leave you with Crazy Town and one of my favorites, Butterfly, on Z89.3 and 101.5 HD3 Phoenix. Hey, don't forget, love is the answer.

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1: Esto fue el resumen de noticias con David Mesa.
2: The rest of the story. Major Robert Anderson. He was commander of U.S. troops at Fort Moultrie that winter, peacetime troops. When one morning he walked outside and he sniffed the air and he smelled war. None had been declared, but its imminence was palpable to this seasoned warrior. So Christmas Day, Major Anderson mustered his garrison. We're moving out, he told them, to another fort, a safer one. They did, and there they waited. Weeks went by, nothing. But then the supplies stopped coming. Something was wrong. And indeed, the forces that Major Anderson would soon call the enemy had already begun to drive his supply vessels away. It would be days now, maybe just hours, and the sky would be ablaze. And this is how it was, the beginning of the end of the Union, the breathless moments before a nation's nightmare called Fort Sumter. But this is the rest of the story. In the anxious days before the first shots were fired in the American Uncivil War, there were many who believed that Fort Sumter was impregnable. It was built on solid rock. In the middle of Charleston Harbor, the walls were 40 feet high, no less than 5 feet thick at any point. But in the early spring, 143 years ago, Confederate General P.T. Beauregard decided to battle the dragon in its watery lair. His assault on Fort Sumter was more than devastating. It was near genius. He attacked from the shore with long-range artillery. To get close enough to do real damage, Beauregard deployed a fleet of, well, I guess you'd call them warships. Floating battery was the official designation, squared off, shielded wooden vessels, bristling with cannon. So massive, monolithic Fort Sumter was fired upon from all directions. And the accuracy of Beauregard's bombardment astonished the Northerners defending it, particularly their commander, Major Anderson. For 32 hours, those two, Anderson and Beauregard, were living symbols of the tragic conflict to come. And in the 33rd hour, Beauregard won. Even as Anderson surrendered, the fort's barracks were on fire. Ammunition was exploding in the searching flames. Thousands of rounds of Confederate shells had torn at and into the impregnable edifice. The damage was overwhelming. And yet, if the attack on Fort Sumter is history book significant, it is less so because its tinder ignited a nation, and more so because of the metaphor enacted there. You've sometimes heard the so-called Civil War described more accurately as the war of brother against brother. And yet the conflict at Fort Sumter was really between a northern commander named Anderson and a southern commander named Beauregard, who was once a cadet at West Point, where he, as a cadet, excelled as the star pupil in the artillery and bombardment class of Major Anderson himself. That's right. The student had bested his teacher. And now you know the rest of the story.
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4: here's your forecast for Ajo.
5: For Friday, it's going to be sunny and toasty, high near 109. Tonight, mostly clear, low right around 84. Saturday, sunny, toasty, high near 108. Saturday night, mostly clear, low right around 84. Sunday, a slight chance of a shower. Otherwise, sunny and toasty, high near 106. Currently in Ajo, it's 103 degrees.
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1: Taylor Swift on Z89.3. Finally, Friday afternoon. Bo Johnson along with you guys. Annie Lennox coming up this hour. Journey and Ed Sheeran. Right now, this is Fallout Boy. 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
1: Here's your forecast for Ajo.
2: For Friday, it's going to be sunny and toasty, high near 109. Tonight, mostly clear, low right around 84. Saturday, sunny, toasty, high near 108. Saturday night, mostly clear, low right around 84. Sunday, a slight chance of a shower. Otherwise, sunny and toasty, high near 106. Currently in Ajo, it's 104 degrees.
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Small Town, Big Radio, Z89.3. Friday afternoon here, Bo Johnson along with you guys, and I want to say congratulations to our friend Robin Velasquez and her new location for Rejuvenate at the Robin's Nest next to Copper Crown Realty. She is open today. Come by and check out all the antiques, vintage, home decor, and jewelry. All kinds of fun stuff she's got there. Very exciting that it's the new home as well to Ice Cream Betty's. What a great thing to have on a hot day like this in the Sonoran Desert is that great Mexican ice cream over there. Also, some grab-and-go food from the Bunny's Burrow. Bunny has cooked all around Ajo. We know her food. And so that's a great little option, too. Make sure to stop by, say congratulations, and check out that new location right on the main street here in Ajo. Right now, this is the latest from Morgan Wallen. It's called Don't We. 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
1: Here's your forecast for Ajo.
2: For Friday, it's going to be sunny and toasty, high near 109. Tonight, mostly clear, low right around 84. Saturday, sunny, toasty, high near 108. Saturday night, mostly clear, low right around 84. Sunday, a slight chance of a shower, otherwise sunny and toasty, high near 106. Currently in Ajo, it's 108 degrees.
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4: 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Tacos El Tarasco, carry out or dine in, 520-387-8692. Tacos El Tarasco on Highway 85 in Ajo.
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That's the Counting Crows on Z89.3. Don't forget the Ajo Golf Course is open to the public 7 days a week, dawn till dusk. You can go out and golf. 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Also, their clubhouse is open Fridays from 8 to 6. 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Beautiful spot, and the volunteers really have done a lot of great work for it this year. So make sure to stop by and say hi. Right now, this is Calvin Harris on Z89.3 and 101.5 HD3 Phoenix.

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Bo Johnson here, signing off for this Friday afternoon. Stick around for Sean and Rebecca Jay. 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
2: From Feature Story News in Washington, I'm Jagruti Dave. The death toll from Nepal's catastrophic flash flood has risen to at least 547, with nearly 1,000 people still missing. A newly formed lake is also threatening a fresh deluge in the disaster zone. More than 500 foreign nationals remain unaccounted for, including dozens of Americans, Australians, and Indians. Rebecca Bandhan reports from Kathmandu.
3: People coming in looking for their relatives, saying that these family members are missing, and they were registering their names. We saw them writing down names of children, young children even, people of all ages who are missing, and it was just staggering, really, the sheer number of people that are just still searching for their loved ones, and it really reminds us of the scale of this disaster.
2: Federal Reserve Chair Kevin Warsh has delivered his most explicit signal yet that an interest rate hike could be imminent. He told the Jackson Hole Symposium on Friday that recent data has not shown underlying inflation trends improving meaningfully. The Fed held rates steady at 3.5% to 3.75% in July, but three regional presidents dissented. They wanted to raise borrowing costs as inflation has remained above the central bank's 2% target for more than 5 years. Nick Harper reports from Washington.
4: Remember, the Fed has that 2% target. They're trying to get inflation below that. The big problem is that for more than 5 years, it's been above that 2% target. And Kevin Warsh, in his comments, said that the recent data had not shown that underlying trends have meaningfully improved, and therefore, he went on to say that really, if inflation didn't improve and if it didn't go down further, then the Fed would have to act.
2: Russia warns it could strike British military targets, both inside and outside Ukraine, in response to Kyiv's use of British-supplied Storm Shadow cruise missiles against Russian territory. CNN is reporting Britain is sharing secret missile technology with Ukraine. The threat delivered by Russian Foreign Ministry spokeswoman Maria Zakharova has been described as the strongest of its kind from Moscow to a NATO member state. British Prime Minister Andy Burnham rejected the warning, reaffirming London's commitment to Ukraine's defence. Ollie Barrett reports from London.
5: They're describing it as outrageous. That is the wording that UK Prime Minister Andy Burnham has been using. They are trying to present a robust stance against what they see as these outrageous threats from Russia, and also trying to make it very clear that their

Sean and Rebecca J Afternoons. 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Located on Highway 85 in Ajo. 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
3: From Feature Story News in Washington, I'm Jagruti Dave. The death toll from Nepal's catastrophic flash flood has risen to at least 547, with nearly 1,000 people still missing. A newly formed lake is also threatening a fresh deluge in the disaster zone. More than 500 foreign nationals remain unaccounted for, including dozens of Americans, Australians, and Indians. Rebecca Bandhan reports from Kathmandu.
4: People coming in looking for their relatives, saying that these family members are missing, and they were registering their names. We saw them writing down names of children, young children even, people of all ages who are missing, and it was just staggering, really, the sheer number of people that are just still searching for their loved ones, and it really reminds us of the scale of this disaster.
3: Federal Reserve Chair Kevin Warsh has delivered his most explicit signal yet that an interest rate hike could be imminent. He told the Jackson Hole Symposium on Friday that recent data has not shown underlying inflation trends improving meaningfully. The Fed held rates steady at 3.5% to 3.75% in July, but three regional presidents dissented. They wanted to raise borrowing costs as inflation has remained above the central bank's 2% target for more than 5 years. Nick Harper reports from Washington.
5: Remember, the Fed has that 2% target. They're trying to get inflation below that. The big problem is that for more than 5 years, it's been above that 2% target. And Kevin Warsh, in his comments, said that the recent data had not shown that underlying trends have meaningfully improved, and therefore he went on to say that really, if inflation didn't improve and if it didn't go down further, then the Fed would have to act.
3: Russia warns it could strike British military targets, both inside and outside Ukraine, in response to Kyiv's use of British-supplied Storm Shadow cruise missiles against Russian territory. CNN is reporting Britain is sharing secret missile technology with Ukraine. The threat delivered by Russian Foreign Ministry spokeswoman Maria Zakharova has been

0: described as the strongest of its kind from Moscow to a NATO member state. British Prime Minister Andy Burnham rejected the warning, reaffirming London's commitment to Ukraine's defence. Ollie Barrett reports from London.
1: They're describing it as outrageous. That is the wording that UK Prime Minister Andy Burnham has been using. They are trying to present a robust stance against what they see as these outrageous threats from Russia, and also trying to make it very clear that their stance when it comes to Ukraine and support for it is not going to budge or move or change in any way in the face of those threats.
0: From bureaus worldwide, this is FSN.
2: Este es el resumen de noticias de Sonoita, Puerto Peñasco y la región, con David Mesa, para La Caliente en el 89.3 de FM.
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5: Here's your forecast for Ajo.
6: For Friday, it's going to be sunny and toasty, high near 109. Tonight, mostly clear, low right around 84. Saturday, sunny, toasty, high near 108. Saturday night, mostly clear, low right around 84. Sunday, a slight chance of a shower. Otherwise, sunny and toasty, high near 106. Currently in Ajo, it's 109 degrees.
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3: From Feature Story News in Washington, I'm Jagruti Dave. The death toll from Nepal's catastrophic flash flood has risen to at least 547, with nearly 1,000 people still missing. A newly formed lake is also threatening a fresh deluge in the disaster zone. More than 500 foreign nationals remain unaccounted for, including dozens of Americans, Australians, and Indians. Rebecca Bandhan reports from Kathmandu.
4: People coming in looking for their relatives, saying that these family members are missing, and they were registering their names. We saw them writing down names of children, young children even, people of all ages who are missing, and it was just staggering, really, the sheer number of people that are just still searching for their loved ones, and it really reminds us of the scale of this disaster.
3: Federal Reserve Chair Kevin Warsh has delivered his most explicit signal yet that an interest rate hike could be imminent. He told the Jackson Hole Symposium on Friday that recent data has not shown underlying inflation trends improving meaningfully. The Fed held rates steady at 3.5% to 3.75% in July, but three regional presidents dissented. They wanted to raise borrowing costs as inflation has remained above the central bank's 2% target for more than 5 years. Nick Harper reports from Washington.
5: Remember, the Fed has that 2% target. They're trying to get inflation below that. The big problem is that for more than 5 years, it's been above that 2% target. And Kevin Walsh, in his comments, said that the recent data had not shown that underlying trends have meaningfully improved, and therefore, he went on to say that really, if inflation didn't improve and if it didn't go down further, then the Fed would have to act.
3: Russia warns it could strike British military targets, both inside and outside Ukraine, in response to Kyiv's use of British-supplied Storm Shadow cruise missiles against Russian territory. CNN is reporting Britain is sharing secret missile technology with Ukraine. The threat delivered by Russian Foreign Ministry spokeswoman Maria Zakharova has been described as the strongest of its kind from Moscow to a NATO member state. British Prime Minister Andy Burnham rejected the warning, reaffirming London's commitment to Ukraine's defence. Ollie Barrett reports from London.
6: They're describing it as outrageous. That is the wording that UK Prime Minister Andy Burnham has been using. They are trying to present a robust stance against what they see as these outrageous threats from Russia, and also trying to make it very clear that their stance when it comes to Ukraine and support for it is not going to budge or move or change in any way in the face of those threats.
3: From bureaus worldwide, this is FSN.
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8: Sonoita celebrará a sus adultos mayores este viernes 28 de agosto con un festejo organizado por el Ayuntamiento y el DIF Municipal a las 9 de la mañana en la explanada del organismo. 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